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1: We've all seen in recent weeks and recent months the potential for flooding that exists within Newbridge. I think ye were out on the ground taking pictures flooding down the

0: like floating is a real.
1: I find that the negotiating team is not that receptive. So we're going to try to have a positive negotiation. The president has gave us some pretty clear guidelines, and we're going to see.
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0: was it going there? Everybody from Cork, New York, Dundalk, Gortahawk and Glenamaddy. Here we are in the County Clare, and it's a long, long way from here to there. There's the Burren, and the Cliffs of Moher, and the Tulla, and the Kilfenor, and Mike O'Russell, Dr. Bill, Willie Clancy and Noel Hill, flutes and fiddles everywhere. If it's music you want, you should go to Clare.
1: Listoon,
0: sure, everybody needs a break. Climb a mountain or jump in a lake. Some head off to exotic places. Others go to the Galway races. A cousin of mine goes potholing. A cousin of hers loves Joe Dolan. Matty goes to the south of France. And Jim to the dogs and pizza to the dance. Summer comes around each year. We go there and they come here. Some jet off to Frihiliana. But I always go to Listoon Varna. I always leave of a Thursday night with my tent and my ground sheet rolled up tight. I like to hit Listoon in or around Friday afternoon. This gives me time to get my gear together. I don't need to worry about the weather. Ramble in for a pint of stout, cause you never know who'd be hanging about. There's a Dutchman playing a mandolin, a German looking for Limog O'Flynn, and there's Adam Bono and Gareth Fitzgerald getting their photo taken for the Sunday World. Finbar, Charlie and Jim Hand, and they're drinking pints to bait the band, and

of frolics. Pioneers and alcoholics, and Black Spock in the FCA, and Free Mickey Kelly in the IRA, and Hairy Chests and Milk White Ties, and Mickey Dodgers and

well, anyone for the last few chuck ices now. A 747 for Jackson Browne. They had to build a special room just to get him down. Before the chieftains could start to play, seven creamy pints came out in a tray. Shergar was ridden by Lord Lucan. Sean Cannon did the backstage cooking. Planet were playing Harry's game, and Christie was singing Nancy Spain. And Mary O'Hara and Brush Shields together doing the Four Green Fields. Van der Manen, Emmy Lou, and Moving Hearts and Planxty too. Whoa. Everybody needs a break. Climb a mountain or jump in a lake. Sean Doherty goes to the Roses Tralee, and Oliver J. Flanagan goes swimming in the Holy Sea. But I like my music in the open air, so every summer I go to Clare. 'Cause Woodstock, Knock, nor the Feast of Cana could hold a match to Listowel.

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2: It's 7 o'clock. Good morning. I'm Jane McNamara. A man in his 30s has been killed in a crash involving a tractor in County Cavan. It happened in Carrickaboy yesterday. Cliona O'Dwyer reports.
3: The man in his 30s was driving a tractor which crashed in Ardkilbeg shortly before 20 to 1 yesterday afternoon. The single vehicle collision happened on a local road. The tractor driver was pronounced dead at the scene. His body has since been removed to Cavan Monaghan General Hospital and a post-mortem examination will be carried out. Garda Forensic Collision investigators examined the scene last night. Gardaí are appealing for witnesses to come forward.
2: Taoiseach Micheál Martin is attending a summit of the European political community in Armenia today. The Intergovernmental Forum was set up to strengthen European security following Russia's invasion of Ukraine. The summit takes place today and tomorrow, bringing together leaders from both EU and non-EU countries to discuss Ukraine, Russia, global instability and the conflict in the Middle East. Canada is attending this time as a guest. Meanwhile, the Taoiseach and Minister for Finance is travelling to Brussels today for 2 days of meetings with EU finance ministers. The talks will focus on the economic impact of the conflict in the Middle East and what countries are doing to deal with rising energy costs. Simon Harris will also hold bilateral talks with Sweden on Ireland's proposed new state-backed savings scheme. Speaking ahead of those talks, the Taoiseach says he's examining the Swedish model to help make investing easier for ordinary savers here.
4: Irish people are amongst the best savers in the European Union, but we're not getting a fair return on people's money. People are putting their money into low interest deposit accounts where often the benefit of that is being eroded by inflation. I want to make sure people's money works harder for them. Sweden has had investment accounts in place for a number of years now, and I want to listen to them and learn from them in advance of introducing our own investment accounts in the next budget.
2: Donald Trump says the US will help free stranded ships in the Strait of Hormuz with efforts beginning today. Posting on Truth Social, the president's calling it a humanitarian gesture, but hasn't elaborated on how he'll ease the Iranian blockade. He's warning if the process is interfered with in any way, it will have to be dealt with forcefully. Meanwhile, Mr. Trump has also warned of more cuts to US troops overseas following his decision to pull 5,000 from Germany. Security and defence analyst Declan Parra says threats to withdraw US troops from Italy and Spain are concerning.
5: I think the threat about Italy and Spain would be just that. It would be similar to the threats he made about Greenland. However, the issue here is I don't think he or his administration are fully aware that this of the consequences of this with other countries, the emboldening fallout from this, particularly with Russia.
2: New legislation is needed from government to tackle the growing number of vape shops opening in Galway. Senator Sean Kyne is concerned many are popping up in villages like Moycullen and Uachtaráid, particularly near schools. The government's two pieces of legislation to tackle vaping aim to ban the sale of single-use vapes and place restrictions on flavours and packaging. Senator Kyne says children need to be protected from these pop-up shops.
6: They're certainly located near schools on the way to schools, and parents have expressed concern. Children are wondering what these are, what these places are. As I said, they look very attractive and have products with attractive packaging. And obviously, government is acting. There are two pieces of legislation planned.
2: The May Bank Holiday and International Workers' Day is being marked today. CSO figures show employment levels have risen to a record 2.83 million in the final quarter of last year, the highest on record. Employment Minister Peter Burke has praised the figures and reaffirmed government commitment to worker protections. And a new AI dating service arranges real-life dates for singles. Catch uses artificial intelligence to match singles and arrange in-person dates automatically. Instead of building public profiles, users spend a few minutes interacting with the AI, which learns their personality and preferences. And that's your news at 4 minutes past seven.
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6: It's 8 o'clock. Good morning. I'm Jane McNamara. A man in his 30s has been killed in a crash involving a tractor in County Cavan. It happened in Carrickaboy yesterday. Cliona O'Dwyer reports.
7: The man in his 30s was driving a tractor which crashed in Ardkill Beg shortly before 20 to 1 yesterday afternoon. The single vehicle collision happened on a local road. The tractor driver was pronounced dead at the scene. His body has since been removed to Cavan Monaghan General Hospital and a post-mortem examination will be carried out. Garda Forensic Collision investigators examined the scene last night. Gardaí are appealing for witnesses to come forward.
6: Taoiseach Micheál Martin is attending a summit of the European Political Community in Armenia today. The Intergovernmental Forum was set up to strengthen European security following Russia's invasion of Ukraine. The summit takes place today and tomorrow, bringing together leaders from both EU and non-EU countries to discuss Ukraine, Russia, global instability and the conflict in the Middle East. Meanwhile, the Taoiseach and Minister for Finance is travelling to Brussels today for 2 days of meetings with EU finance ministers. The talks will focus on the economic impact of the conflict in the Middle East and what countries are doing to deal with rising energy costs. Simon Harris will also hold bilateral talks with Sweden on Ireland's proposed new state-backed savings scheme. Speaking ahead of those talks, the Taoiseach says he's examining the Swedish model to help make investing easier for ordinary savers here.
8: Irish people are amongst the best savers in the European Union, but we're not getting a fair return on people's money. People are putting their money into low interest deposit accounts where often the benefit of that is being eroded by inflation. I want to make sure people's money works harder for them. Sweden has had investment accounts in place for a number of years now, and I want to listen to them and learn from them in advance of introducing our own investment accounts in the next budget.
6: Donald Trump says the US will help free stranded ships in the Strait of Hormuz with efforts beginning today. Posting on Truth Social, the president's calling it a humanitarian gesture, but hasn't elaborated on how he will ease the Iranian blockade. He's warning if the process is interfered with in any way, it will have to be dealt with forcefully. Meanwhile, Mr. Trump has also warned of more cuts to US troops overseas following his decision to pull 5,000 from Germany. Security and defence analyst Declan Power says threats to withdraw US troops from Italy and Spain are concerning.
9: I think the threat about Italy and Spain would be just that. It would be similar to the threats he made about Greenland. However, the issue here is I don't think he or his administration are fully aware that this of the consequences of this with other countries, the emboldening fallout from this, particularly with Russia.
6: The May Bank Holiday and International Workers' Day is being marked today. CSO figures show employment levels have risen to a record 2.83 million in the final quarter of last year, the highest on record. Employment Minister Peter Burke has praised the figures and reaffirmed government commitment to worker protections. New legislation is needed from government to tackle the growing number of vape shops opening in Galway. Senator Sean Cowan is concerned many are popping up in villages like Moycullen and Uachtarard, particularly near schools. The government's two pieces of legislation to tackle vaping aim to ban the sale of single-use vapes and place restrictions on flavours and packaging. Senator Cowan says children need to be protected from these pop-up shops.
10: They're certainly located near schools and the way to schools, and parents have expressed concern. Children are wondering what these are, what these places are. As I said, they look very attractive.
6: The rodent-borne hantavirus has broken out on a cruise ship in the Atlantic Ocean. Three people have died. The infection is spread through droppings and urine from rats and mice. The ex-mayor of New York City, Rudolph Giuliani, is in hospital. His spokesperson says he's in a critical but stable condition, but it's unclear why he's been admitted. The 81-year-old also served as Donald Trump's personal lawyer. That's your news at 4 minutes past eight.
11: It's racing up the charts and a favourite on the changing table. It's Eve is ready for nappy pants.

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2: KFM has been informed of the following deaths: Michael McNugent, Newbridge and formerly of Ballyteague; Dara Houlihan, Kildoon, Nerney; Catherine Farrell, Nason, formerly of Newbridge; Anne McCreary, Neetaf, Kilcullen and formerly of Clane; James Shea Murray, Monaster Evan; Rita Passmore, Ní Brennan, Nason, formerly of Rathmines; Jane Sarah Byrne, Ní Carolyn, Athy. The funeral arrangements are as follows: Michael McNugent, Barnstown West, Milltown, Newbridge and formerly of Ballyteague, predeceased by his parents Bridget and Patrick and his brother Tom. Deeply regretted by his wife Sheila, daughters Audrey and Glenna, his sons Darren, Emmett and Gary, sisters Bridie and Stacia, extended family. Repose in Anderson and Leahy's funeral home, Henry Street, Newbridge, yesterday from 3 to 7pm with prayers at 6:30. Removal this morning from his residence at 10:30 to arrive at the Holy Trinity Church, Allen, for 11am Mass. Funeral afterwards to Allen Cemetery. Family flowers only, please. Donations, if desired, to the Friends of Nace Hospital, donation box in church. Dara Houlihan, Kildoon, Nerney, County Kildare, deeply regretted by his family and friends and extended family. Reposing at McWay's funeral home, Abbeyview, Kildare Town, from 4pm today, concluding at 7 with short readings and poems at 6:30. 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Service will be live streamed at mountrome.ie. No flowers or mass cards, please. Donations, if desired, to the Kevin Bell Repatriation Trust. Donation box in funeral home. Catherine Farrell Whelan, Nason, formerly of Newbridge, County Kildare, predeceased by her parents Philomena and Danny, brother Tommy and grandson Daniel. Deeply regretted by her sons, daughter, brothers Matthew, Daniel and Emmett, sisters Bernie, Edna, Deirdre and Jacqueline, and extended family. Reposing at her home on Tuesday from 4 to 8pm, removal on Wednesday the Church of Our Lady in St. David Nace, arriving for 10am Mass. Funeral immediately afterwards to St. Corbin Cemetery. Family flowers only, please. 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The funeral mass can be viewed on naceparish.ie. Anne McCreary, Neetaf, Gormanstown, Kilcullen, and formerly of Capdhu, Clane, County Kildare, predeceased by her husband Peter, son Tom, brothers Pat and Bill, and Toss, and sister Lou. Deeply regretted by her children Peter, Catherine, William, Nora and Mary, and extended family. Reposing at Oliver Riley's funeral home, Woods House, Clane, today from 4 until 8pm, with evening prayers at 7:30. Removal from Oliver Riley's funeral home, Woods House, Clane, on Tuesday at approximately 10:30, to arrive at the Church of St. Patrick and St. Bridget, Clane, for 11am funeral mass, followed by burial in Mainham Cemetery. The funeral mass can be viewed live on claneparish.com. Family flowers only, please. Donations, if desired, to the Friends of Nace Hospital. Donation box will be at the funeral home. James Shea Murray, Fasau Monaster Evan, County Kildare, predeceased by his parents Mag and Christy and brother Jack. Deeply regretted by his wife Patricia and children Brian, David, Gillian, brother Mike, sisters Anne, Marie, Imelda and extended family. Reposing at his home today from 11 with rosary recital at 7pm. Removal on Tuesday to SS Peter and Paul's Church Monaster Evan for 11am Requiem Mass. Burial afterwards to St. Evine Cemetery. House private on Tuesday morning, please. Rita Passmore, Ní Brennan, Little Acorn, Newtown Great, Nace, County Kildare, and formerly of Rathmines, predeceased by her son Edward John, husband Dave, and cousin Catherine. Deeply regretted by her children Julie and Paul and extended family. Reposing at her home on Tuesday from 4pm to 8pm. Funeral to the Church of Immaculate Conception, Eadstown, on Wednesday, arriving for 11am. Funeral mass followed by burial in Eadstown Cemetery. Jane Sarah Byrne, Carolyn, Levittstown, Athy, County Kildare, predeceased by her parents Frank and Sarah, deeply regretted by her husband Eamon, children Una, Teresa, Lily, Frank and Carmel, and extended family. Reposing at Rigney's funeral home, Athy, this evening from 6pm until the conclusion of the rosary at 8pm. Removal at 10:30am on Tuesday morning to arrive at St. Michael's Parish Church for Requiem Mass at 11. can be viewed live in the parish of Athy.ie. Burial afterwards in St. Michael's New Cemetery, Athy. House private, please. Suvnus Akashiuk on Dove. 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
3: Cate Míle Fáilte, the Clonbrick Fost and Maidin de Luan. August an ish on Amshire. Going to be a dry, mild and cloudy start today. Sunny spells will develop later this afternoon with conditions staying mostly dry and highest temperatures today of 12 to 14 degrees. Celsius.
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0: morning. 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And welcome into the Maybank Holiday Monday Breakfast Show. It is Dave McGrath with you for the next few hours. And just to mention to you here on Kildare's KFM, all day today, right up till tea time this evening, we are playing the hits of the 90s. And I tell you, our team have come up with some crackers all across your Bank Holiday Monday. On the Breakfast Show, we have our Bank Holiday Monday Dizzy Riddle. We'll give you two clues for a thing called Mystery Thingy. We'll take a look at some of the fun stories of events that happened on this day, and we will keep you up to date with what is going on in Kildare this Bank Holiday Monday. And did you know May 4th is officially known as Star Wars Day?
1: To infinity and beyond!
0: No. That's Toy Story. Star Wars Day. May the 4th be with you. See, our technical crew are going to be trouble this morning on the Breakfast Show.

0: Crazy by the wonderful Seal. On today's KFM, we're all day today. It's the hits of the 90s. I remember Seal got his break as a guest vocalist with an artist called Adamski on a track called Killer. And Trevor Horn was so impressed that he decided that he would produce his debut album. And it included that album in the early 90s. That was Seal's Crazy. And before that, Sugar Ray and Every Morning. Yeah, we're featuring the hits of the 90s all day today, Bank Holiday Monday here on KFM. And I was just thinking of some of the iconic 90s moments. So you had the O.J. Simpson verdict, that was mid-90s. The rise of grunge with Nirvana. There was also the Monica Lewinsky scandal in this decade and Princess Diana's death back in 1997. And pop culture, that was defined by Titanic. 1997, wow. And Nickelodeon's children's TV channel was launched. And lots of people in the 90s were doing the Macarena. And do you remember Tamagotchis? They were big in this decade. And then there were the technical advancements such as the launch of the World Wide Web, which we take for granted now, and Nintendo. And you would be well to remember Nintendo Game Boy for a little thing that we'll be doing later on your Bank Holiday Monday breakfast.
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wonderful Neil Hannon and the Divine Comedy, one of the many hits that you're going to hear all across the day today, because here on KFM, celebrating the Bank Holiday Monday, we are featuring the hits of the decade of the 90s all day today. Happy Monday, by the way. Happy Bank Holiday Monday. So the weather-wise, what have we got for you today? Well, it's going to be a dry, mild and cloudy start today. Sunny spells will develop later this afternoon, with conditions staying mostly dry and temperatures hovering around 12, 14 degrees Celsius. Just to bring you up to speed, not the best of weekends for the Kildare teams. In the Leinster Championship semi-final, Westmeath are headed for the Leinster final to play Dublin for just the sixth time in their history. Final score yesterday, after extra time, it was Westmeath 221, Kildare 23 points. And in the Kildare Senior Ladies game between Dublin and Kildare in Parnell Park, sadly that didn't go our way either. Dublin ended up with a 6-point triumph over County Kildare, and the final score, Dublin 214, Kildare 111. Just looking at some of the soccer results, great result for Spurs yesterday, and that takes them out of the relegation zone. Good win for Celtic. And you see that? No bragging as for my team against Liverpool. Well, till now, anyway. Could be a lot more. Yes, Man United got the better of Liverpool 3-2. Tell you, I've no name.

Rod Stewart, Rhythm of My Heart, got to number one in 1991. He'll be very happy after Celtic's win yesterday. And Francis, a big hello to the wonderful Francis Morin, tuned in and delighted as well with the win for the Red Devils, as is our good friend to the Brekkie Show, Ray Kelly. Ray, delighted that you're happy as well this Monday. And a big hello to Robbie Duffy as well, who'll be delighted with the result after yesterday. Great to have you with us. It is the Bank Holiday Monday Breakfast Show here on Kildare's KFM with Dave McGrath. The best music, local news, sport and more. And today we're looking at the hits of the 90s all day. And it was on this day, the 4th of May, back in 1991, a cover of the Shoop Shoop song, you know, the one recorded by Cher. She recorded it for the film Mermaid.

0: And it gave Cher her first solo number one in Ireland and the UK. Now, the song, which the singer Betty Everett made a hit in 1964, I should say. This song, by the way, it marked Cher's first Ireland and British chart topper since her 1965 duet with Sonny Bono, I Got You, Babe. And I Got You, Shoop Shoop, next.
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got to number one for sure. The Shoop Sloop song on this day, the 4th of May, back in 1991. We are featuring non-stop hits here in Kildare's KFM from the decade, the 90s. And what about this classic from Katie Lang?

happy Monday. And welcome into Bank Holiday Monday here on Kildare's KFM. We are celebrating the hits of the 90s all day today. And coming up on The Breakfast Show in the next hour, I promise you, we are going to have some fun with our Bank Holiday Monday Dizzy Riddle. Still to come, we'll be doing our mystery thingy. And we'll be looking back at some fun stories of events that happened on this day, May the 4th.

0: here's where the story ends, Tintin out. Text in, just to make us all a bit jealous, from, it says here, sunny Costa del Sol. Morning, Dave. Greetings from a sunny Costa del Sol. Warren Beale is so happy for the Manchester United win yesterday. And commiserations to my uncle Alan Beale and Alan Jr. in Newbridge. And that was sent in, as I said, from a sunny Costa del Sol. Good news. Happy Bank Holiday Monday to you. And thank you for that. We have loads more still to come on your Bank Holiday Monday breakfast.
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8: It's 9 o'clock. Good morning, I'm Daniel Pitcher. A man in his 30s has been killed in a crash involving a tractor in County Cavan. It happened at Carrigaboy yesterday, as Cliona O'Dwyer reports.
9: The man in his 30s was driving a tractor which crashed in Ardkilbeg shortly before 20 to 1 yesterday afternoon. The single vehicle collision happened on a local road. The tractor driver was pronounced dead at the scene. His body has since been removed to Cavan Monaghan General Hospital and a post-mortem examination will be carried out. Garda Forensic Collision investigators examined the scene last night. Gardaí are appealing for witnesses to come forward.
8: The Thánaiste and Finance Minister is travelling to Brussels today for 2 days of meetings with EU finance ministers. The Eurogroup and ECOFIN talks will focus on economic impact of the conflict in the Middle East and what countries are doing to deal with rising energy costs. Simon Harris will also hold bilateral talks with Sweden on Ireland's proposed new state-backed savings scheme. Speaking ahead of those talks, the Thánaiste says he's examining the Swedish model to help make investing easier for ordinary savers.
10: Irish people are amongst the best savers in the European Union, but we're not getting a fair return on people's money. People are putting their money into low interest deposit accounts, where often the benefit of that is being eroded by inflation. I want to make sure people's money works harder for them. Sweden has had investment accounts in place for a number of years now, and I want to listen to them and learn from them in advance of introducing our own investment accounts in the next budget.
8: Meanwhile, the Taoiseach is attending a summit of the European political community in Armenia today. The intergovernmental forum was set up to strengthen European security following Russia's invasion of Ukraine. The summit takes place today and tomorrow, bringing together leaders from both the EU and non-EU countries to discuss Ukraine, Russia, global instability and also the conflict in the Middle East. Canada is attending as a guest. Ireland's ticket touting laws are under scrutiny after it emerged that there have been no prosecutions since they were introduced. A loophole in the system means some major events are not covered, allowing tickets to be resold at inflated prices, as Jane McNamara reports.
11: There have been no prosecutions under Ireland's ticket touting legislation since it came into force in 2021. The law bans selling tickets above face value for designated events in venues such as Croke Park, the Aviva Stadium and Three Arena, with penalties of up to €100,000 €100 or 2 years in prison. However, a loophole means events not officially listed are exempt. Fine Gael TD John Clendenin, who obtained the information through a Dáil question, says enforcement is lacking and he's calling for action. The issue reported in the Irish Independent has resurfaced ahead of next year's Ryder Cup in Limerick, where tickets have already appeared online at several times their original price.
8: An emergency response exercise is taking place today at the Belgard Lewis stop in Dublin. The drill involving agencies, including Gardaí, Dublin Fire Brigade, is testing how services respond to a serious incident. It's being held during planned engineering works, with Lewis services in the area replaced by buses. Passengers are being told not to be alarmed by emergency vehicles, as the exercise is part of routine safety planning. Further fuel protests could take place ahead of October's budget, though no new demonstrations have been formally organised. Spokesperson James Gagan told the Press Association that anger remains over fuel costs and wider cost of living pressures. They criticised the government's support package as too little too late, with payments not expected until midsummer. Last month's protests caused major disruption, including blockades in Dublin and at key fuel facilities across the country. And finally for now, a court in China has ruled employers cannot use artificial intelligence as a reason to fire workers. The Hangzhou Intermediate People's Court found a tech company unlawfully dismissed an employee after replacing his role with an AI system. The worker had been demoted and later reportedly fired after refusing a low-paid position. That's your news for now. The time is 4 minutes past nine.
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0: Kate Miller, Fulcherog, the Claw Breakfast, a Majin Day Lewin. August Nation, I'm sure. A dry, mild, and cloudy start today. Sunny spells will develop later this afternoon, with conditions staying mostly dry and highest temperatures for your bank holiday Monday of 12 to 14 degrees Celsius.

Good morning, good morning. Happy Bank Holiday Monday. And welcome into Kildare's KFM. It is the May Bank Holiday Monday Breakfast Show with Dave McGrath here on Kildare's KFM. The best music, local news, sport and more. Delighted that you'd share with us your Bank Holiday Monday. We have so much happening across the day today because here on KFM, we are celebrating the hits of the 90s all day today, right up till 6 o'clock. So I'll be here till 11. Denise will be in from 11 till 2. Liam takes care of things between 2 and 4. And then Rob Garvey will look after things from 4 till 6. So that is our menu of the people playing the hits of the 90s all day today. On the Bank Holiday Monday Brekkie Show, though, very shortly, we'll do a Dizzy Riddle for you. And I know we're going to catch you out because I love the riddle we have for you this morning. But just thinking of the 90s and some of the iconic 90s moments. So I did mention we had the O.J. Simpson verdict that was handed down in 1995. The rise of grunge, Nirvana. And we had the Monica Lewinsky scandal and Princess Diana's death in 1997. And the pop culture was basically, we are told, defined by the Titanic. Remember, in 1997, the Macarena and those little things called the Tamagotchis were a big thing in this decade. And the big advances in the world of technical advancements, the launch of the World Wide Web, something that we take for granted, and also Nintendo and Nintendo Game Boy. And you'd be well blessed to remember Nintendo Game Boy as part of our breakfast program later on.

0: non-stop hits of the 90s all day today here on KFM. And that is U2's Mysterious Ways. Don't forget, May 4th, officially known as Star Wars Day. May the 4th be with you. And may the power be with you to work out what the answer is to our Dizzy Riddle. So let's do a Bank Holiday Monday Dizzy Riddle. And it's a simple, straight to the fact, this is it. You ready? What is found all over the house? That is the Dizzy Riddle. What is found all over the house? 0833 97 97 97. If you fancy solving the Dizzy Riddle for your Bank Holiday Monday here at KFM.
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90s hit from the group Semisonic and Secret Smile, which I have to say I am currently experiencing in relation to our Bank Holiday Monday Dizzy Riddle, because we are getting some great answers in response to the riddle today. The riddle is, what is found all over the house? And the following have been sent in as suggested solutions to the riddle: dust, toys, mess, dirt, doors, hair, windows. They are all wrong. They are not the answers. So you can see, we've had such a huge amount of incorrect answers. Maybe we will be victorious this morning. So what is found all over the house? That is our Dizzy Riddle. If you think you have the answer, the solution to our riddle, we'd love to hear from you. And we do invite you to send in your WhatsApp, text, voice notes to KFM on 0833 97 97 97. And as you can hear, there are a lot of incorrect answers. But maybe you have the right solution. Ask.

0: day today. Bank Holiday Monday here on Kildare's KFM. It's hits of the 90s. And they had Charlene Spiteri and Texas Black Eyed Boy. For that, Robbie Williams and Angels. And I want to say thank you to everybody spending time with us this Bank Holiday Monday, because so many people getting in touch in relation to our Dizzy Riddle. And I think, honestly now, lads, we've had the most incorrect answers we've ever had. So just quickly reminding you of today's Dizzy Riddle. What is found all over the house? So such answers included dust, toys, mess, dirt, dead skin from our bodies, light, windows, hair, books, doors and furniture. The answer we were looking for, the roof. What is found all over the house? The roof. And loads of you had it right too. And here's a selection of people who had the right answer. Well done to Mary Moore. Congrats to Jerry Flanagan. All you had it right, so did Mary Riley. Caroline Dixon was on to us. So was Joey Cullerton, Adele Morris, Barbara Halligan, Frank O'Mara and Katie Casey. Loads more had it as well. But there you go. That's a bit of fun for you on your Bank Holiday Monday. What is found all over the house? The roof.
1: Tuchelt. Beamed our fad a denov. Well, ni beamed our fad. On will too, do he imashin tuchelta. Shans tusa ta aun marshin. Agus solim rishin ain yet alif. Ni more do ev shekal on will ain fi blinta gosh aun. They ta kurishtak more of a aun, maranyenter aulig. Ni rud egin nis massa arish. Tour court gasnetworks.ie /dig con shekal. 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

Genesis from the 90s. All part of our playlist all across the day here on Kildare's KFM, where we are playing, celebrating the music of the decade that is the 90s. Just looking, everyone telling me, reminding me that today officially is Star Wars Day, and saying, Dave, may the 4th be with you. So thank you to everybody reminding me that. But also, I want to remind you two things that happened on this day down through the years, which we thought were pretty cool. Dating back now a few years ago. So firstly, we go back to 1953, and Ernest Hemingway, on this day in 1953, won the Pulitzer Prize. So the American author, he was awarded this prestigious accolade for his novel, The Old Man and the Sea. What a book. You know the story about the fisherman and his battle with a large marlin? And that also earned him the Nobel Prize for Literature. But I also love this story for you. On this day in 1959, the Grammy was presented for the first time. Imagine, it dates back as far as 1959. It's one of the most prestigious awards in the music industry. And winners of the first edition included Ella Fitzgerald, Henry Mancini, and Frank Sinatra. So 1959, on this day, the first Grammy was awarded. You've done-

non-stop hits of the 90s across Bank Holiday Monday. It's Blondie, Maria. We play that one especially for Martina McHugh. And also another Maria in Kilcullen, who is going to be praying big time that Manchester City do not do the business tonight against Everton. So happy Bank Holiday Monday to Maria and to Alan Joyce. Talking of sport, by the way, sadly to remind you that in the Leinster Championship semi-final, Westmeath, they're the ones headed for the Leinster final to play Dublin for just the sixth time in their history. And the final score after extra time yesterday, it was Westmeath 221, Kildare 23 points. And also, a bit of bad news in relation to the Kildare senior ladies. It ended up Dublin 214, Kildare 111. And you see the way now I've kept from bragging for all of us Manchester United fans with our 3-2 win over Liverpool. Seriously, didn't mention it. Well, hardly mentioned it.

0: The wonderful Curtis Tigers, I Wonder Why, on Kildare's KFM for Bank Holiday Monday. Lovely text just landed in from Perth, Australia, from the fabulous Nuala. And she said, good morning, Dave. I'm getting such a buzz sending you this. Usually you'll find me in bed with a cuppa and a good book listening to you. Today I'm sitting in the Perth sunshine enjoying the show. And you took time out to tell us. Nuala, enjoy your holidays and let us know when you get back. Enjoy.
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7: It's 10 o'clock. Good morning, I'm Daniel Pitcher. A cyclist has died following a collision in County Laois yesterday. The man in his 50s was travelling on College Avenue in Mount Mellick at around 4:30 in the afternoon when he collided with a railing. He was taken to hospital in Port Laois where he died last night. Gardaí say a post-mortem exam will take place in due course and the road remains closed for a technical exam. Investigators are appealing for witnesses to come forward. The Taoiseach's attending the European Political Community Summit in Armenia today. Security in Europe and the Middle Eastern war will be among the issues up for discussion, as Cliona O'Dwyer reports.
8: The Taoiseach Micheál Martin will be among 50 leaders from across Europe attending today's summit in Yerevan. Discussions will focus on geopolitical developments, economic resilience and security. The Taoiseach will also extend an invitation to his colleagues to attend the next meeting of the EPC, which this country will host in Dublin in November. The Taoiseach says the European political community is an important forum to discuss challenges faced by the wider European continent, including those linked to continuing Russian aggression in Ukraine, global instability and the consequences of conflict in the Middle East.
7: Ireland's ticket touting laws are under scrutiny after it emerged that there have been no prosecutions since they were introduced. A loophole in the system means that some major events are not covered, allowing tickets to be resold at inflated prices. Jane McNamara reports.
9: There have been no prosecutions under Ireland's ticket touting legislation since it came into force in 2021. The law bans selling tickets above face value for designated events in venues such as Croke Park, the Aviva Stadium and Three Arena, with penalties of up to €100,000 or 2 years in prison. However, a loophole means events not officially listed are exempt. Fine Gael TD John Clendenin, who obtained the information through a Dáil question, says enforcement is lacking and he's calling for action. The issue reported in the Irish Independent has resurfaced ahead of next year's Ryder Cup in Limerick, where tickets have already appeared online at several times their original price.
7: Now is the time for homeowners to start planning ahead for the winter, even as we move into summer months. That's the advice from SEAI, who say that there's never been a better time to retrofit homes. A record 25,000 grant applications have already been processed this year, with additional supports now available. Kieran Byrne, Director of National Retrofit in the SEAI, says lots of grants are available.
10: It's like putting a jumper and a hat on a house. So if you insulate the walls and insulate the attic, you're making the house, the fabric of the house, much more comfortable. And so we've grants for attic and cavity. We also have grants for windows and doors. And if you're doing that work now, you've plenty of time to get the works done, contracted in, and get ready for when the winter comes. Because it'll come, like everything in life, it'll come so fast, it'll only blink before it's next October and we're pressing the button for the heating to go on.
7: There's a call for a new licensing system to crack down on vape shops. Fine Gael Senator Sean Kine wants to step to be taken due to the rising number of pop-up shops in villages across Galway. He's concerned many vape stores are located close to schools and putting children at risk. Senator Kine says parents are worried.
11: And certainly I think the licensing system is needed for these as well. I think there really needs to be a clampdown on the prevalence of vape shops because it is concerning. It's something that parents are rightly concerned about and they've drawn attention to me as a politician.
7: People in Cork have been sharing their thoughts on cleaning. New research from Brillo Cleaning Culture reveals 35% of adults in the Rebel County spend 6 to 10 hours per month sprucing up their home. 58% of Corkonians say that they only clean the most visible areas when under time pressure, while the same amount opt for a quick surface clean. The tasks Cork people most commonly avoid are cleaning the oven, cleaning behind appliances, inside cupboards or presses, and also washing down windows. And that's your latest news update for now, with the time coming up to 4 minutes past 10.
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14: KFM has been informed of the following: that Michael McNugent, Newbridge and formerly of Ballyteague, Dara Houlihan, Kildoon, Nerney, Catherine Farrell, Nason, formerly of Newbridge, Anne McCreary, Nitaf, Kilcullen, and formerly of Clane, James Shea Murray, Monaster Evan, Rita Passmore, Ni Brennan, Nason, formerly of Rathmines, Jane Sarah Byrne, Ni Carlin, Athy, Brian Wynne, Lake Slip, and formerly of Maynooth, Mullingar, and Dublin. The funeral arrangements are as follows: Michael McNugent, Barnstown West, Milltown, Newbridge, and formerly of Ballyteague, predeceased by his parents Bridget and Patrick and his brother Tom. Deeply regretted by his wife Sheila, daughters Audrey and Glenna, his sons Darren, Emmett and Gary, sisters Bridie and Stacia, extended family. Repose in Anderson and Leahy's funeral home, Henry Street, Newbridge, yesterday from 3 to 7pm with prayers at 6:30. Removal this morning from his residence at 10:30 to arrive at the Holy Trinity Church, Allen, for 11am Mass. Funeral afterwards to Allen Cemetery. 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Donations, if desired, to the Friends of Nace Hospital, donation box in church. Dara Houlihan, Kildoon, Nerney, County Kildare, deeply regretted by his family and friends and extended family. 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Donation box in funeral home. Catherine Farrell Whelan, Nason, formerly of Newbridge, County Kildare, predeceased by her parents Philomena and Danny, brother Tommy and grandson Daniel. Deeply regretted by her sons, daughter, brothers Matthew, Daniel and Emmett, sisters Bernie, Edna, Deirdre and Jacqueline, and extended family. Reposing at her home on Tuesday from 4 to 8pm, removal on Wednesday the Church of Our Lady in St. David Nace, arriving for 10am Mass. Funeral immediately afterwards to St. Corbin Cemetery. Family flowers only, please. Donations, if desired, to Enable Ireland. The funeral mass can be viewed on naceparish.ie. Anne McCreary, Nitaf, Gormanstown, Kilcullen, and formerly of Capdhu, Clane, County Kildare, predeceased by her husband Peter, son Tom, brothers Pat and Bill, and Toss, and sister Lou. Deeply regretted by her children Peter, Catherine William, Nora and Mary, and extended family. Reposing at Oliver Riley's funeral home, Woods House, Clane, today from 4 until 8pm, with evening prayers at 7:30. Removal from Oliver Riley's funeral home, Woods House, Clane, on Tuesday at approximately 10:30, to arrive at the Church of St. Patrick and St. Bridget, Clane, for 11am funeral mass, followed by burial in Mainham Cemetery. The funeral mass can be viewed live on claneparish.com. Family flowers only, please. Donations, if desired, to the Friends of Nace Hospital. Donation box will be at the funeral home. James Shea Murray, Fasau Monastir Evan, County Kildare, predeceased by his parents Mag and Christy and brother Jack. Deeply regretted by his wife Patricia and children Brian, David, Gillian, brother Mike, sisters Anne, Marie, Imelda and extended family. Reposing at his home today from 11 with rosary recital at 7 p.m. Removal on Tuesday to SS Peter and Paul's Church Monastir Evan for 11 a.m. Requiem Mass. Burial afterwards at St. Evine Cemetery. House private on Tuesday morning, please. Rita Passmore, Nee Brennan, Little Acorn, Newtown Great, Nace, County Kildare, and formerly of Rath Mines, predeceased by her son, Edward John, husband Dave, and cousin Catherine. Deeply regretted by her children, Julie and Paul, and extended family. Reposing at her home on Tuesday from 4 p.m. to 8 p.m. Funeral to the Church of Immaculate Conception, Eadstown, on Wednesday, arriving for 11 a.m. Funeral Mass followed by burial in Eadstown Cemetery. Jane Sarah Burney Carlin, Levittstown Athy, County Kildare, predeceased by her parents Frank and Sarah, deeply regretted by her husband Eamon, children Una, Teresa, Lily, Frank and Carmel, and extended family. Reposing at Rigney's Funeral Home Athy this evening from 6 p.m. until the conclusion of the rosary at 8 p.m. Removal at 10:30 a.m. on Tuesday morning to arrive at St. Michael's Parish Church for Requiem Mass at 11. Can be viewed live in the parish of Athy.ie. Burial afterwards in St. Michael's New Cemetery, Athy. House private, please. Brian Wynne, Knockallan, Leek Slip, County Kildare, and formerly of Maynooth, Mullingar, and Dublin, predeceased by Nuala and Annette, deeply regretted by his wife Terry, children Keith, Karen, and Connor, brother Donal, and extended family. Reposing at his residence on Tuesday from 4 to 7, with evening prayers at 6 p.m. Removal by Alvarelli's funeral directors on Wednesday morning at 9:30 a.m. to arrive at St. Mary's Church Maynooth for 10 a.m. funeral mass, followed by burial in Confey Cemetery, Leekslip. The funeral mass can be viewed live in maynoothparish.org. Family flowers only, please. Donations, if desired, to the Irish Kidney Association. Suvnis Agashiachan Dov. Obituary notices can be viewed on kfmradio.com. KFM obituary notices are broadcast daily following the 8 a.m, 10 a.m, 1 p.m. and 5 p.m. news.
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0: Kate Mila Fulcheroke, the Clawbrick Falston, Majin De Lewin. Augustinish and Hampshire, a dry, mild and cloudy start today. Sunny spells will develop later this afternoon, with conditions staying mostly dry. And highest temperatures for your bank holiday, 12 to 14 degrees Celsius.
5: Dave McGrath.

That is definitely a piece of pop music that just makes you smile. Put a smile on your face. Good Monday morning. Happy Bank Holiday Monday. And welcome into Kildare's KFM, where we have the best music, local news, sport and more. And for your Bank Holiday Monday today, we are celebrating the hits of the 90s all day. And that, as I said, was C'est La Vie and Bewitched. It is Dave McGrath with you on today, Star Wars Day. So may the 4th be with you. And what have we got for you this hour? Well, coming up, as well as non-stop hits from the 90s, and we have some crackers for you over the coming hour. We will be doing a little thing called Mystery Thingy. We'll give you two clues and see if you can work out what the mystery thingy is. It's hard today now, by the way, just to let you know, giving you the warning at the outset. Also, very shortly, we came across the crazy story from around the world in the newspapers this morning. We will want to share that with you. But firstly, George Michael and the

0: Brilliant. Lord George Michael. It is Bank Holiday Monday breakfast on Kildare's KFM and Dave McGrath. The best music, local news, sport and more. All across your day today, we are celebrating the decade that is the 90s. So between now and 11 o'clock, it is The Breakfast Show with yours truly. Denise Breen will be here between 11 and 2 and taking care of things between 2 and 4, Liam Kett. And then Rob Garvey will be playing the final selection and collection of 90s hits between 4 and 6 today. Now, we came across a crazy story from around the world in the newspapers this Monday morning. I have to share this with you. This is just crazy. And it's all about a bear. Yeah, a bear. A bear that stole honey from a beekeeper hive has been convicted of theft and criminal damage. So the beekeeper from Macedonia told the court that he tried playing music to keep the bear away, and he even bought a generator to light up the area. The court found the bear guilty and ordered the state of Macedonia to pay the equivalent of €1,700 in damages. So there you go. So now you know about the money honey. Or is it the honey money?
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Well, I think you'll agree the 90s was a great decade for Take That. They had Pray. And before that, we had the Spice Girls, Say You'll Be There. So we are reminding you that today, May the 4th, it's Star Wars Day. May the 4th be with you. I also love our calendar quote for today. And it says here, if you can find something that everyone agrees on, it's wrong. I do like that calendar quote. So it brings us nicely into our Bank Holiday Monday mystery thingy. So over the next 5 or 6 minutes, we are going to give you a couple of clues to a very, very interesting mystery thingy. And let's see if anyone, and I really do mean this, if anyone can work it out. For example, this is clue number one for mystery thingy. My launch was backed by a large marketing campaign and bundled with Tetris. What am I? So I told you it was a strange mystery thingy today. My launch was backed by a large marketing campaign and bundled with Tetris. What am I? 0833 97 97 97. And I think I'll be taking bets that you'll have to hear clue number two to help you working out what today's mystery thingy is.

0: The big hits of the 90s all day today here on Kildare's KFM. That's what we've got for you for your bank holiday Monday. That's Mark Morrison's Return of the Mac, and before that, Lady Marmalade. What a collection of artists. Christina Aguilera, Lil Kim, Pink and Maya, and they all featured on the soundtrack to the Moulin Rouge, which is a brilliant film. Brilliant film. We're also having a bit of fun with our mystery thingy, which was a huge hit in this particular decade. Now, the first clue we gave was as follows. My launch was backed by a large marketing campaign and bundled with Tetris. So just let me tell you, it's not Rubik's Cube, it's not a Tesla car, and it's not Amstrad. So they've all been guessed. Now, it is a very hard one. It's something I have to say, personally, I thought is brilliant. I still have mine. Let me give you clue number two. I am a handheld game console. But what am I? So that's the second and final clue for our mystery thingy on the Bank Holiday Monday Breakfast Show here on Kildare's KFM. I am a handheld game console. But what am I? 0833 97 97 97. If now, maybe you have an idea what our mystery thingy is.
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Non-stop 90s hits all day today here on KFM. Also, a bit of fun there with our mystery thingy. We gave you the two clues. My launch was backed by a large marketing campaign and bundled with Tetris. And clue number two, I am a handheld game console. What am I? Nintendo's Game Boy. That was the answer. Game Boy would have done it. So let's say well done to everybody who had it right, including Declan Byrne over there in Leixlip. Well done to Anne Fearon. Paul Thompson, well done, Paul. John Deegan was on the button. Well done to Eugene, Bernie Kavanagh, Norma Daly. And what about this? Emma Shanley says, Dave, I'll never forget the Game Boy. I broke my brother Shane's one, and guess what? He still hasn't forgotten about it.

0: day across Kildare's KFM. Denise Breen between 11 and 2 has some great tunes lined up, and then Liam Kett will be in from 2 to 4, continuing on our theme of non-stop 90s. And Rob Garvey wraps the whole day up between 4 and 6 with our final selection of hits from the 90s. Before we head off, though, a final request in from our very good friend Mary Donnelly. She said, good morning, Dave. Will you please, please wish my fabulous son, Gary Donnelly, a very happy birthday? Gary, happy birthday. Lots of love to you from Mam Mary. And from all of us in here at KFM too. Back tomorrow for the 11 to 3. Denise is on the way. Whatever you get up to on your bank holiday Monday, have a fantastic day.
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10: It's 11 o'clock. Good morning, I'm Daniel Pitcher. More than 2,400 people have been caught speeding so far across the bank holiday weekend. A special Garda Roads policing operation has been underway since Thursday morning. Emily Keegan reports.
11: Since 7 a.m. on Thursday, there have been 2 deaths on the roads, bringing the total number for the year so far to 57. Across the 4 days of this Garda operation, 123 people have been arrested for driving under the influence. More than 2,400 people have been caught speeding, including one person travelling at 159 kilometres an hour in an 80 zone in Tipperary, and another driving 112 kilometres an hour in a 60 zone in Dublin. 240 motorists have been caught on their phones or not wearing a seatbelt. The increased number of Gardaí on the roads will remain in place until 7 a.m. tomorrow.
10: Meanwhile, a cyclist has died following a collision in County Leash yesterday. The man in his 50s was travelling on College Avenue in Medmellick at around 4:30 in the afternoon when he collided with a railing. He was taken to hospital in Port Leash where he died last night. Gardaí say a post-mortem exam will take place in due course and the road remains closed for a technical exam. Investigators are appealing for witnesses to come forward. Iran's threatened to attack US forces if they carry out Donald Trump's plan to free stranded ships stuck on the Strait of Hormuz. The president says they'll start guiding vessels using aircraft and guided missile destroyers. He called it a humanitarian gesture as many are running low on food. NATO chief Mark Rutte insists that Europe's ready to support opening the key shipping route.
12: I see more and more European countries pre-positioning essential logistical and other supports close to theater so that for the next phase they're ready. So I would argue there has been some disappointment from the US side, but the Europeans have listened.
10: New York Times journalist Ali Watkins says Donald Trump's plans to free the ships remain unclear.
13: The promises are very big and quite vague, but we still don't really have details of how this would actually work. I think from his post, it kind of suggested that there's going to be some kind of, you know, active operational escorting of ships. But then afterwards, there was some, you know, kind of statement from the army saying, or the military, excuse me, saying, you know, they might just help coordinate traffic.
10: Panda Waste is set to introduce a monthly fuel surcharge of 97 cents for its customers. The company says it's in response to the spike in the price of oil as a result of the conflict in the Middle East. More than 350,000 customers are to be hit with the charge from this month. Susan Hayes-Culleton, director of Hayes-Culleton Group, says the company is differentiating between a price hike and temporary surcharge.
14: If a cost of your business is going to, number one, go up and B, consistently, in such a way that consumers will understand or that you can't absorb, well then yes, you would expect that. Whether other companies though will choose the same route of calling it a surcharge, of separating it from a price hike, of calling it temporary and pointing it towards an external factor, I think that's what's different here, and we'll see what the market does to follow.
10: A commemorative event to mark 30 years since the death of Veronica Guerin is set to take place next month. The investigative journalist was killed by a gunman while sitting in her car at Newlands Cross in Dublin on the 26th of June 1996. The event, entitled Truth and Transparency, will take place on the same date this year at the Convention Centre in Dublin, attended by the Taoiseach Micheál Martin and Justice Minister Jim O'Callaghan, according to the Irish Independent, with all proceeds going to St Francis Hospice in North Dublin. And Gráinne Íomhathú, the former presenter of the popular children's programme Bosco, has died at the age of 72. The mother of two from County Wicklow died on Saturday in the care of staff at Tally University Hospital. Bosco was produced during the late 70s and 1980s. And that's your latest news update, with the time now coming up to 4 minutes past 11.
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15: With Joe Mallon Motors, Salins Road, Naas, Renault, Dacia and Peugeot dealers. JoeMallonMotors.ie.
16: Good morning, I'm Mark Hambidge. Kildare were beaten in the Leinster Senior Football Championship semi-final yesterday. They lost out to Westmeath 221 to 23 points in Tullamore. In ladies football, Kildare were also beaten by Dublin 214 to 111 at Parnell Park. There's a busy day of underage hurling action today in the Leinster Under 20 quarter-finals. Kilkenny play Offaly, while Leashur against Wexford both at 2. In Camogie, Kerry face Waterford in the Munster Senior semi-final, also at 2. In the Premier League, Bournemouth beat Crystal Palace 3-0 yesterday. Manchester United had a 3-2 win over Liverpool, securing Champions League football for next season. Tottenham Hotspur beat Aston Villa 2-1, a result that sees them drop out of the relegation zone. Today, Chelsea face Nottingham Forest at 3, Everton are against Manchester City at 8, with major implications in the title race. In the Scottish Premiership, Celtic won 2-1 away to Hibernian yesterday. That keeps the title race tight, with Hearts and Rangers both in action today at 5:30. Hearts boss Derek McGuinness expects it to go down to the wire.
17: I think everybody will feel they've got the performances in them to win a league, so we just need to concentrate on ourselves, not really thinking too much about what the opposition are thinking, and it's just about us trying to concentrate on the performance, and hopefully it's good enough to win the game.
16: In rugby, Bordeaux Benoît booked their place in the Champions Cup final with a 38-26 win over Bath. They'll face Leinster on the 23rd of May. In the Challenge Cup, Montpellier are through to the final after an 18-12 win over the Dragons. They'll play Ulster in the final on the 22nd of May. In golf, Shane Lowry finished strong in the Cadillac Championship in Miami, tied for 23rd on 6 under par. Larry finished round 4 with a 65. Cameron Young won on 19 under. Kildare's Lauren Walsh finished tied for 61st at the Riviera Maya Open in Mexico. There's racing day at the Curragh from 1 o'clock and Down Royal at 1:35. KFM Sport with Joe Mallon Motors, Silence Road, Naas. JoeMallonMotors.ie.
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21: Well, we're told sunny spells will develop later this afternoon and conditions will stay dry across the county. It's good news. On the other side of the coin, those northerly breezes will keep things cool and temperatures today only reaching 12 to 14 degrees.
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0: memory, the album was called Ten Summoner's Tales, one of the huge albums of the 1990s, from Sting. That was Fields of Gold, here on Kildare's KFM, the best music, local news, sports and more on this holiday Monday. There's the Canals, all excited and getting ready to go, because it's nothing but 90s all this bank holiday Monday. I hope we find you well. Hadaway kicked us off with What Is Love. We're just sorting out all the buttons here because, yes, holiday Monday, the buttons are all over the place. But we'll get on top of them. Don't worry, we'll sort them all out. Hope we find you well. It's not really bank holiday weather, but look, it is dry, which is good. So if you're heading out, enjoy. Don't forget to take the radio with you. You can tune in on the KFM app. Just stick the old earbuds in your ears and off you go. Today, of course, is the 4th of May. And of course, Dave was mentioning earlier about people reminding him that May the 4th be with you, as in May the Force be with you. But just for the day that's in us.
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13: The Force will be with you. 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
0: Yeah, that'll keep all the Star Wars fans as happy. A few clips we could find of people saying may the Force be with you. But of course, if you're a fan of the Avengers, you will also know that today is the 14th anniversary of the Battle of New York. That's when the Chitauri, led by Loki, invaded and were repelled by the newly assembled Avengers. So there you go. A couple of films for you to watch today. You could dig out Star Wars or you could dig out the first Avengers film. But between now and 2 o'clock, we've nothing but 90s. We'll be playing the bit in the middle in a few moments. We've got the birthdays. 90s all day, as I said, and as is our tradition on holidays, we'll be playing some of the songs that were number one on this day across the 1990s. We're also going to induct an Irish artist into KFM's Hall of Fame. This is an artist who, as a lead singer of their band, had huge hits in the 1990s, and so we'll do that at about 20 past 12, so in about an hour's time, okay? Meanwhile, put the kettle on, make a big cuppa, or a cup of coffee, whatever takes your fancy. My tea has just arrived, so all is good in the world. Cher is on the way after the Canals.

0: for Holiday Monday. This is Kildare's KFM, the best music, local news, sport, and more 90s than you can shake a stick at. There she is, Sharon, number one. On this day, actually, 1998, this side of the water, she was number one. There are newspapers today, by the way. I know it's a bank holiday, but there are newspapers. We will have a very quick look at the front pages of those in a moment. But from 1998, number one, to the number one that was on this day in 1990. So May Bank holiday, this side of the water. Sinead O'Connor was number one in the US, but on this side of the water, we had a particular number one in the UK, which I'm going to play. But here in Ireland, do you know what was number one in Ireland on this day? 99. Mick Lally. Mick Lally was number one with a song called The Byroad to Glen Row. Now, if you're old enough to remember that, you have to sing it for yourself, because I couldn't find it this morning. I was rooting and rooting and searching the library, doing everything. Could not find it. Number one in Ireland on this day, Mick Lally, The Byroad to Glen Row. But we have the number one from the UK. It's on the way after the break.
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next couple of songs that defined the difference in music in the 1990s. You had Madonna and Vogue, which was number one on this day in 1990. And Love, Inc. Hands up who remembers Love, Inc. Never heard them since, did we? You're a superstar with that kind of 90s techno vibe. It's 90s all day here on Kildare's KFM, the best music, local news, sport and more. We will be testing your musical knowledge in a few moments because the bit in the middle coming up with a classic 90s song. We'll do that as well. Also, word of warning, the next song is the song that was number one in Ireland on this day in 1994. You will need to push back the kitchen table and chairs, clear plenty of space, get the patio furniture off the patio because you're going to want to dance. That's all I'll say. Before that, though, let's have a quick look at the morning papers to see what's happening on the front pages of the Bank Holiday Monday pages. Kick off with the Irish Times. Nice photograph of Dee McGarrity from Dublin. She was among the 13,000 participants running in yesterday's Dublin City Half Marathon. And if you took part in that, well done to you. Hats off to you. I'm always in awe of people who run half marathons or marathon to 10Ks. In terms of winners, Sean Tobin of Clonmel Athletics Club won the men's race, and Sirica McDonnell of West Limerick Athletic Club was the first woman across the line. Main story on the front of the Irish Times, talks on a new public sector pay agreement are expected to get underway within weeks is the headline on the front of the Irish Times, because the current agreement is due to expire at the end of June. To the Irish Examiner we go. A lovely photograph under the headline, The Taste of Summer, of a lovely photograph. I think the girl's name is Taryn MacDonald. I hope I'm pronouncing that correctly. Having a lovely ice cream, obviously in the park, with either granddad or daddy, and ice cream all over her face. Beautiful picture. It's typical. Typical toddler having an ice cream. Main story in the front of the Examiner, 5,000 fewer breath tests last year. This is fewer roadside breathalyzer tests being conducted by Gardaí in 2025, despite it being the most devastating year on Irish roads in nearly a decade. To the Irish Independent we go. No prosecutions in 5 years for breach of ticket tout rules. That's the main story by Darren Nolan on the front of the Indo. They have a nice photograph on the front of that paper under the headline, Treaty Put Manners on the Banner County. Our own Clem Ryan won't be happy with this, but Limerick's Shane O'Brien tussles with Adam Hogan of Clare in round three of the Munster Senior Hurling Championship in Ennis yesterday, where Limerick outclassed the home side by a 15-point margin. So, yeah, if you see Clem, give him a big hug. He'll probably need it after that. To the Irish Daily Mirror we go. Fergie health scare at Man United game. This is the story of Alex Ferguson, who was taken to hospital by ambulance after falling ill at Old Trafford on Sunday. It's according to the Irish Daily Mirror. He's 84 and he was assessed by paramedics before the club's 3-2 win over Liverpool. Irish Daily Star, Monk's ballot boxing, Hutch woos swing voters is their headline. Irish Daily Mail, crackdown on derelict sites. Owners of

on this day in 1994, here in Ireland, the number one song was this one. Did you push back the table and chairs?

lie down after that. Bill Whelan's Riverdance, number one in Ireland on this day in 1994 on foot of the Eurovision Song Contest. It was the interval act, wasn't it, the previous year? Or that year, I should say. Yeah, good stuff. Kildare's KFM, the best music, local news, sport and more. It's 90s all day today. Now, time to test your musical knowledge, your 90s musical knowledge to be specific, because every Saturday and on holiday Mondays when we're here, we play a game called The Bit in the Middle. So, we don't ask you to beat the intro, we don't give you any lyrics to identify, we just give you a little solo from the middle of a song for you to identify. Here's today's. Okay, just for fun this Monday morning. If you think you know what song that is, text me 0833 97 97 97. Text, WhatsApp, voice note. Whatever takes your fancy. Classic song from the 1990s.

0: piece for you to identify. It's from one of my favourite albums from the 1990s. The album was called, here's an extra clue, The Tuesday Night Music Club. All right, see how you get on with that one. We've got some Hootie and the Blowfish next.
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0: nothing but 90s all this holiday Monday here on Kildare's KFM. Hootie and the Blowfish, Only Wanna Be With You. I tell you, the bit in the middle, no flies in any of you today. I want to say hi to Jera H, who got it right. Well done to you. Mal as well, spot on. Let's see, Declan Byrne in Leixlip. Good morning to you, Declan. Yeah, correct as well. And our good friend John in Newbridge.
1: Hi, Denise. Happy Bank Holiday Monday. Think the bit in the middle is Sheryl Crow, All I Wanna Do. All the best, John in Newbridge. Bye.

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8: It's midday. Good afternoon. I'm Daniel Pitcher. Iranian state media claims two missiles have hit a US warship entering the Strait of Hormuz. It comes hours after Donald Trump said American forces would begin helping stranded ships out of the vital passage. It's the latest attempt by the president to break Tehran's stranglehold over the vital route, with the shipping still at a standstill. Military analyst Sean Bell has more.
9: When they say missiles rather than drones, it might be these anti-ship missiles. They could be quite serious. But we also understand from the Iranian statement that actually both these warships turned away. Well, that would imply that they weren't disabled, and therefore it could well be they're simply warning shots.
8: While the Taoiseach is attending a summit of the European political community in Armenia today, around 50 leaders from across Europe are attending the two-day event in Yerevan. Discussions are focusing on geopolitical developments, economic resilience and security. President of the European Commission, Ursula von der Leyen, says they'll also discuss the topic of an independent Europe in a number of areas.
10: We are too much over-dependent on imported fossil fuels and therefore always dependent on volatile global markets. We have to increase our assets at home in Europe, and these are the renewable energies and nuclear energy because they are homegrown.
8: Three people have died following a suspected hantavirus outbreak on board the cruise ship NV Hondius. Six passengers in total have been affected, with one British tourist in intensive care in Johannesburg. The vessel, operated by Oceanwide Expeditions, remains off the coast of Cape Verde. Authorities say passengers will not be allowed to disembark in order to protect the local population. Plans for a new passenger ferry service in Cork Harbour has reportedly been put on indefinite hold. Developer Aidan Coffey says the uncertainty over proposed bridges across the River Lee is delaying the project. The €80 million zero emission service had aimed to carry up to 1.5 million passengers a year. The Examiner reports concerns have been raised the planned bridges could restrict river access for ferries and larger vessels. More than 2,400 drivers have been caught speeding so far this bank holiday weekend. One person was detected travelling at 158 kilometres an hour in an 80 zone in Tipperary, while another was caught doing 112 in a 60 zone in Dublin. 123 people have been arrested for driving under the influence of drink or drugs since 7 a.m. on Thursday. The figures show that two people have died on the roads across the past 4 days, bringing the total number of road deaths so far this year to 57. There have been no prosecutions under Ireland's ticket-touting legislation since it came into force in 2021. The laws selling tickets ban selling tickets above face value for designated events such as Croke Park, Aviva Stadium and Three Arena, with penalties of up to €100,000 and or 2 years in prison. However, a loophole means that venues or events not officially listed are exempt. It comes as tickets for next year's Ryder Cup in Limerick have already appeared online at several times their original price. Fine Gael TD John Clendinen says it should be added to the list.
11: This is one of the largest sporting events that has hit our shores. It's very much welcome. It's going to showcase Ireland for everything that we have, from golf to tourism experiences and everything else. And let's make sure that it is fair and accessible to everyone. And I think the best way of doing that is adding it to the list and protecting consumers from those inflated prices.
8: And Hollywood looks set to avoid further strike action after the SAG-AFTRA reached a tentative deal with major studios. The agreement with the Alliance of Motion Picture and Television Producers covers film, television, streaming and new media. Full details have not yet been released pending approval by the union's national board. If confirmed, it would prevent a repeat of the industry-wide strikes 3 years ago. That's your latest news at 4 minutes past 12.
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7: 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JoeMallonMotors.ie.
12: Good afternoon, I'm Mark Hamage. Kildare were beaten in the Leinster Senior Football Championship semi-final yesterday. They lost out to Westmeath 221 to 23 points in Tullamore. In ladies football, Kildare were also beaten by Dublin 214 to 111 at Parnell Park. There's a busy day of underage hurling action today in the Leinster Under 20 quarterfinals. Kilkenny play Offaly, while Leashire against Wexford, both at 2. In Camogie, Kerry face Waterford in the Munster Senior semi-final, also at 2. In the Premier League, Bournemouth beat Crystal Palace 3-0 yesterday. Manchester United had a 3-2 win over Liverpool, securing Champions League football for next season. Tottenham Hotspur beat Aston Villa 2-1, a result that sees them drop out of the relegation zone. Today, Chelsea face Nottingham Forest at 3. Chelsea manager, interim manager Callum McFarlane had this to say.
13: You can never be prepared for the intensity and the demand, but I'm enjoying it. I'm enjoying the challenge. I'm enjoying the pressure. I enjoyed Wembley, so hopefully if you keep winning, you enjoy it.
12: Everton are against Manchester City at 8 with major implications in the title race. In the Scottish Premiership, Celtic won 2-1 away to Hibernian yesterday. That keeps the title race tight with Hearts and Rangers both in action at 5:30. In rugby, Bordeaux-Benoit booked their place in the Champions Cup final with a 38-26 win over Bath. They'll face Leinster on the 23rd of May. In the Challenge Cup, Montpellier are through to the final after an 18-12 win over the Dragons. They'll play Ulster in the final on the 22nd of May. In golf, Shane Lowry finished strong in the Cadillac Championship Miami, tied for 23rd on 6 under par. Lowry finished round 4 with a 65. Cameron Young won on 19 under comfortably. Kildare's Lord Walsh finished tied for 61st at the Riviera Maya Open in Mexico. There's racing day at the Curragh from 1 o'clock and Down Royal at 1:35. KFM Sport with Joe Mallon Motors, Sallins Road, Naas, joemallonmotor.ie.
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15: Have they arrived yet? We're told sunny spells developing this afternoon. Conditions staying mostly dry across the county, although it will feel cool in those northerly breezes and temperatures only reaching 12 to 14 degrees.
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can't be 90s without some Kylie. Sure it can't. That's her from Spinning Around on Kildare's KFM, the best music, local news, sports and more. It is 90s all day today, and as is our tradition, we like to dig out some of the songs that were number one on this day across the 90s. We have a great one from 1991, actually, from Amy Grant. That is on the way, but I hope we find you well this holiday Monday, the 4th of May. I know. May the 4th be with you. It's also the film The Avengers was released on this day in 2012, so it's also the anniversary of the Battle of New York, where the Avengers took on all the aliens. So there's a couple of films for you to watch now this evening, Star Wars and Avengers. If you're in line for a birthday today, have a lovely, lovely day today. You share your birthday with Randy Travis, who is 67 today, and Rory McIlroy, the master himself, 37 today. And actually, he has a cameo in the new The Devil Wears Prada 2 film, which is in cinemas at the moment. Now, it's a blink and you'll miss it. But he's there with Erica, his wife, and they're in a bit of a dinner party. And one of the characters goes over, and there is Rory McIlroy up on the big screen. There you go. On the way, actually, we will be opening up KFM's Hall of Fame because we're going to induct an Irish artist into our Hall of Fame. An artist who, as lead singer of their band, had massive hits in the 1990s. So we'll tell you more about that after the break at about 20 past the hour, as they say. Sticking with 90s, Jennifer Lopez, She Who, from films as well. Also had a few hits in the 90s. She released this song on this very day in 1999.

0: It's lovely to have your company this holiday Monday here on Kildare's KFM. It is Denise Green with you till 2 this afternoon. These days, she's Mrs. Vince Gill. There's Amy Grant, huge number one hit from this very day in 1991. Didn't make the number one slot over here, but it was a huge hit in the US. Cher and the Shoop Shoop song was number one in this neck of the woods at the same time, and I heard Dave play that a little bit earlier this morning. On the way after the break, we're opening up KFM's Hall of Fame, which is a feature we do most Saturdays, and basically we take three songs from an artist who is no longer with us, and we celebrate their life. After the break, it's Dolores O'Riordan.
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2: 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I don't want to see another child fatality.
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0: Welcome back as we feature Dolores O'Riordan in KFM's Hall of Fame. And she was the front woman of the Cranberries, as we know, a girl from Limerick with a pixie cut and a voice that could cut through glass or soothe a broken heart. So today we are inducting the voice of a generation, Dolores O'Riordan, into KFM's Hall of Fame. The first song we feature is Linger from 1993. This is the song that introduced us to that Dolores magic. It's a lush, string-drenched ballad about the sting of her first rejection. And what makes it a Hall of Fame track is her unique vocal delivery, the way she uses her accent and that signature kind of hiccup or yodel. It turned a simple indie song into a worldwide smash. I was living and working in Austin, in Texas, when I first heard this song. The Cranberries were signed to a US label first. And every time these strings swell and Dolores asks, "Do you have to let it linger?" we're instantly transported back to the mid-1990s.

1993, the breakthrough song for Dolores O'Riordan and the Cranberries, Linger. As I said, I was living and working in Austin, Texas, and I remember hearing that song on the radio and going, it sounds like an Irish band, but I've never heard of them. The Cranberries, yes. 1994 brought us a song written in response to the tragic IRA bombing in Warrington. Zombie wasn't just a pop song, it was a visceral cry for peace. In this song, Dolores traded her soft folk tones for a distorted, gritty growl that shook the airwaves. It became a global anthem, topping charts in countries she'd never even visited. But it also proved that she wasn't just a singer. She was a songwriter with a fierce conscience and the power to command a stadium with a single guttural shout in your head.

brilliant. All 5 minutes and 5 seconds of Zombie here on Kildare's KFM, the best music, local news, sport and more. To close our induction of Dolores O'Riordan into KFM's Hall of Fame, we have to play the song that it just feels like flying. Dreams is the ultimate 90s song, featured in movies, commercials, played at lots of graduation ceremonies up and down the country for decades. It captures the dizzying, beautiful feeling of change. And her voice, the layering of her vocals at the end of this track, have a listen to it. That ethereal, wordless chanting became her sonic trademark. It's a song filled with light, hope, and the restless energy of a young woman who knew she was destined for greatness.

0: Cranberry's Dreams. Lots of texts and WhatsApps coming in about a tribute to Dolores O'Riordan. Martina McHugh, huge, huge fan. Also, Zombie, great songs. The biggest cover song that Thai bands do in Thailand. So my 10-year-old granddaughter can sing it. That's lots of fame. That's from PJ tuned into us from Thailand this holiday Monday. Also, before we wrap things up, Denise, could you please wish Jody MacDonald, is this, a very happy birthday today? Or Joby MacDonald, he is 70 today, the big 7-0 today. Comes in from all his friends and family. Thanks to Maureen for letting us know about that one. Of course, we lost Dolores far too young in January 2018 at the age of 46. Her death left a silence in the world that hasn't quite been filled. She was a woman who battled her own demons openly, but when she stepped up to a microphone, she was invincible. She once said, "I'm not a pop star, I'm just a girl who likes to sing." But to us, she was the heartbeat of the 1990s. Welcome to KFM's Hall of Fame, Dolores O'Riordan. Your voice will echo in our heads forever.
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Michael Dare's KFM, the best music, local news, sport and more this holiday Monday. Freddie Mercury and before that Bon Jovi, It's My Life. And Freddie was living on his own. It's 90s all day today, this holiday Monday. I want to give a shout out to Fiona Dempsey celebrating her birthday today. Happy birthday, Fiona. And a big hello to Seamus and to Amy Dempsey as well. Comes in from Teresa, who's thinking of all of you this holiday Monday. Also, I mentioned earlier, just to repeat, want to wish Joby McDonald a very happy birthday today. He's the big 7-0 today. Maureen O'Callaghan sent me a WhatsApp. This is from all his friends and all his family. And also, Connor has been in touch to ask me to say a big hello to the Roses and the Rose Escorts travelling home today from the Dublin Rose of Tralee selection. So hopefully that went well. So thanks for that, Connor. And as I said, 90s all day today. And as is our tradition, we like to dig out some of the songs that were number one on this day across the 1990s. Here in Ireland and indeed in the UK, Westlife were in the top spot with Swear It Again. We might have that coming up in a wee while. But across the water in the US, TLC were number one on this day in 1999.

0: Number one in the US on this day, 1999. TLC, No Scrubs. I want to say good afternoon to Fiona Reid, who's in Kildare Town, tuned in and enjoying the bank holiday. Yes, there's another one in 4 weeks. She's doing a lot of batch cooking in the kitchen and enjoying the music from the 1990s. Great to have you with us, Fiona. We've got news, sports, weather and the obits on the way, plus bits and pieces.
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7: It's 1 o'clock. Good afternoon. I'm Daniel Pitcher. Iranian state media claims two missiles have hit a US warship entering the Strait of Hormuz. It comes hours after Donald Trump said American forces would begin helping stranded ships out of the vital passage. It's the latest attempt by the president to break Tehran's stranglehold over the vital route, with shipping still at a standstill. Military analyst Sean Bell has more.
8: When they say missiles rather than drones, it might be these anti-ship missiles. They could be quite serious. But we also understand from the Iranian statement that actually both these warships turned away. Well, that would imply that they weren't disabled, and therefore it could well be they're simply warning shots.
7: The Taoiseach's attending a summit of the European political community in Armenia today. Around 50 leaders from across Europe are attending the two-day event in Yerevan, with the Canadian Prime Minister also there as a guest. Discussions are focusing on geopolitical developments, economic resilience and security. President of the European Commission, Ursula von der Leyen, says that they'll also discuss the topic of an independent Europe in a number of areas.
9: We are too much over-dependent on imported fossil fuels and therefore always dependent on volatile global markets. We have to increase our assets at home in Europe, and these are the renewable energies and nuclear energy because they are homegrown.
7: Talks on a new public sector pay deal are expected to begin in the coming weeks. The Department of Public Expenditure says discussions will focus on a successor to the current agreement, which expires at the end of June. Trade unions are expected to seek above inflation pay rises, citing the rising cost of living, according to the Irish Times. The government's also facing growing spending pressures ahead of the next budget. More than 2,400 people have been caught speeding so far this bank holiday weekend. A special Garda Roads policing operation has been underway since Thursday morning, as Emily Keegan reports.
10: Since 7 a.m. on Thursday, there have been two deaths on the roads, bringing the total number for the year so far to 57. Across the 4 days of this Garda operation, 123 people have been arrested for driving under the influence. More than 2,400 people have been caught speeding, including one person travelling at 159 kilometres an hour in an 80 zone in Tipperary, and another driving 112 kilometres an hour in a 60 zone in Dublin. 240 motorists have been caught on their phones or not wearing a seatbelt. The increased number of Gardaí on the roads will remain in place until 7 a.m. tomorrow.
7: A commemorative event to mark 30 years since the death of Veronica Guerin is set to take place next month. The investigative journalist was killed by a gunman while sitting in her car at Newlands Cross in Dublin on the 26th of June 1996. The event, entitled Truth and Transparency, will take place on the same date this year at the Convention Centre in Dublin and attended by the Taoiseach Micheál Martin and Justice Minister Jim O'Callaghan, according to the Irish Independent. All proceeds will go to the St. Francis Hospice in Raheny in North Dublin. Rudy Giuliani is in a critical but stable condition in hospital, according to his spokesman. The 81-year-old's illness has not yet been disclosed, and it's unclear how long he's been receiving treatment. Donald Trump described him as a fighter and wished him well in a social media post. Mr. Giuliani, once described as America's mayor, later became a controversial figure as a key ally of the US president for his role in efforts to overturn the 2020 US election results. And finally for now, The Devil Wears Prada 2 has had a fantastic opening at the global box office. The sequel to the iconic 2000s film brought in almost €199 million with the global box office in its opening weekend. The blockbuster sees the return of its star-studded cast, including Meryl Streep, Anne Hathaway and Emily Blunt. The Disney movie was produced with a budget of around $100 million, which is $60 million more than the original. And that is your latest news update for now, with the time coming up to 4 minutes past one.
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2: With Joe Mallon Motors, Salins Road, Naas, Renault, Dacia and Peugeot dealers. JoeMallonMotors.ie.
11: Good afternoon, I'm Mark Hamage. Kildare were beaten in the Leinster Senior Football Championship semi-final yesterday. They lost out to Westmead 221 to 23 points in Tullamore. Lake County boss Mark McHugh had this to say.
12: We asked each other the question, Sunday 2 weeks, did we want to be playing Dublin in a Leinster final, or did we want to be in Mullingar against Leitrim? You know, that was the question. It wasn't even getting promotion out of Division 3, you know. It doesn't matter what division you're in, to be honest with you, in my view. But I felt that the hurtness of not playing in Ireland football was the one that they got to them, because they want to put themselves in this big pedestal against these bigger teams.
11: In ladies football, Kildare were also beaten by Dublin 2-14 to 1-11 at Parnell Park. There's a busy day of underage hurling action today in the Leinster Under-20 quarter-finals. Kilkenny play Offaly while Laois are up against Wexford, both at 2. In Camogie, Kerry face Waterford in the Munster senior semi-final, also at 2. In the League of Ireland Premier Division, there are 5 games down for decision, all kicking off at 5. Sligo Rovers play St Pat's, Derry City are against Galway United, Bohemians take on Shelburne, Shamrock Rovers play Drogheda United, and Waterford are at home to Dundalk. In the Premier League today, Chelsea face Nottingham Forest at 3, Everton are against Manchester City at 8, with major implications in the title race. In the Scottish Premiership, Hearts are home to Rangers at 5:30. In rugby, Bordeaux Bengals booked their place in the Champions Cup final with a 38-26 win over Bath. They'll face Leinster on the 23rd of May. In the Challenge Cup, Montpellier are through to the final after an 18-12 win over the Dragons. They'll play Ulster in the final on the 22nd of May. In golf, Shane Lowry finished strong in the Cadillac Championship in Miami, tied for 23rd on 6 under par. Lowry finished round 4 with a 65. Cameron Young won on 19 under comfortably. Kildare's Lauren Walsh finished tied for 61st at the Riviera Maya Open in Mexico. There's racing day at the Curragh from 1 o'clock and Down Royal at 1:35. KFM Sport with Joe Mallon Motors, Sounds Road, Naas, joemallonmotor.ie.
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11: KFM has been informed of the following deaths: Dara Houlihan, Gildoon, Nerney, Catherine Farrell, Nason, formerly of Newbridge, Anne McCreary, Nitaf, Kilcullen, and formerly of Clane, James Shea Murray, Monaster Evan, Rita Passmore, Ní Brennan, Nason, formerly of Rathmines, Jane Sarah Byrne, Ní Carolyn, Athy, Brian Wynne, Lake Slip, and formerly of Maynooth, Mullingar, and Dublin. The funeral arrangements are as follows: Dara Houlihan, Kildoon, Nerney, County Kildare, deeply regretted by his family and friends and extended family. Reposing at McWay's Funeral Home, Abbeyview, Kildare Town, from 4 p.m. today, concluding at 7 with short readings and poems at 6:30. 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No flowers or mass cards, please. Donations, if desired, to the Kevin Bell Repatriation Trust. Donation box in funeral home. Catherine Farrell Whelan, Nason, formerly of Newbridge, County Kildare, predeceased by her parents Philomena and Danny, brother Tommy and grandson Daniel. Deeply regretted by her sons, daughter, brothers Matthew, Daniel and Emmett, sisters Bernie, Edna, Deirdre and Jacqueline, and extended family. Reposing at her home on Tuesday from 4 to 8pm, removal on Wednesday, the Church of Our Lady in St. David Nace arriving for 10am Mass. Funeral immediately afterwards to St. Corbin Cemetery. Family flowers only, please. Donations, if desired, to enable Ireland. The funeral mass can be viewed on naceparish.ie. Anne McCreary, ní Taf Gorman's Tankle Cullen, and formerly of Capdu Clane, County Kildare, predeceased by her husband Peter, son Tom, brothers Pat and Bill, and Toss, and sister Lou. Deeply regretted by her children Peter, Catherine William, Nora and Mary, and extended family. Reposing at Oliver Riley's funeral home, Woods House, Clane, today from 4 until 8pm, with evening prayers at 7:30. Removal from Oliver Riley's funeral home, Woods House, Clane, on Tuesday at approximately 10:30, to arrive at the Church of St. Patrick and St. Bridget, Clane, for 11am funeral mass, followed by burial in Mainham Cemetery. The funeral mass can be viewed live on claneparish.com. Family flowers only, please. Donations, if desired, to the Friends of Nace Hospital donation box will be at the funeral home. James Shea Murray, Fasa Monaster Evan, County Kildare, predeceased by his parents Megan Christie and brother Jack. Deeply regretted by his wife Patricia and children Brian, David, Gillian, brother Mike, sisters Anne, Marie, Imelda and extended family. Reposing at his home today from 11 with rosary recital at 7pm. Removal on Tuesday to SS Peter and Paul's Church Monaster Evan for 11am Requiem Mass. Burial afterwards to St. Evine Cemetery. House private on Tuesday morning, please. Rita Passmore, ní Brennan, Little Acorn, Newtown Great, Nace, County Kildare, and formerly of Rathmines, predeceased by her son Edward John, husband Dave, and cousin Catherine. Deeply regretted by her children Julie and Paul and extended family. Reposing at her home on Tuesday from 4pm to 8pm. Funeral to the Church of Immaculate Conception, Eadstown, on Wednesday, arriving for 11am. Funeral mass followed by burial in Eadstown Cemetery. Jane Sarah Byrne, Carolyn, Levittstown Athy, County Kildare, predeceased by her parents Frank and Sarah, deeply regretted by her husband Eamon, children Una, Teresa, Lily, Frank and Carmel, and extended family. Reposing at Rigney's Funeral Home Athy this evening from 6pm until the conclusion of the rosary at 8pm. Removal at 10:30am on Tuesday morning to arrive at St. Michael's Parish Church for Requiem Mass at 11. Can be viewed live in the parish of Athy.ie. Burial afterwards in St. Michael's New Cemetery, Athy. House private, please. Brian Wynne, Knockallan, Leek Slip, County Kildare, and formerly of Maynooth, Mullingar and Dublin, predeceased by Nuala and Annette, deeply regretted by his wife Terry, children Keith, Karen and Connor, brother Donal, and extended family. Reposing at his residence on Tuesday from 4 to 7, with evening prayers at 6pm. Removal by Oliver Riley's funeral directors on Wednesday morning at 9:30am to arrive at St. Mary's Church Maynooth for 10am funeral mass, followed by burial in Confey Cemetery, Leekslip. The funeral mass can be viewed live in maynoothparish.org. Family flowers only, please. Donations, if desired, to the Irish Kidney Association. Suvnis agashiachán dóibh. 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
16: Dry, apart from one or two isolated showers this afternoon and evening, and it'll stay mostly cloudy, so no sign of those sunny spells. Those northwest breezes will keep things cool though, only 13 to 15 degrees.
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It's Kildare's KFM, the best music, local news, sports and more this holiday Monday, playing nothing but 90s all day today. And if you said to me, name a 90s song, that would be definitely in my top five. From New York, they were called the Spin Doctors, and that is Two Princes, that kind of high energy guitar sound, and grunge as well, of course, in the 1990s. So many different types of musical styles made up the 1990s. Before that, we had the Beloved and Sweet Harmony. And speaking of Sweet Harmony, we'll be playing a game of bits and pieces in a few moments. We've got two classic 90s songs and a classic 90s film for you to identify, all mashed together, as it were. Yeah, we'll explain a bit more in a few moments. As you know, we're playing 90s all day today. I mentioned Spin Doctors as being quintessential 90s. Doesn't come any bigger than this one, does it? Probably in your 90s top 10. This is Oasis and Wonderwall.

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0: 90s all day, this Bank Holiday Monday here on Kildare's KFM. Alrighty, time for a game of bits and pieces. I thought we would dig out a couple of classic 90s songs and classic 90s, the highest grossing film of the 1990s. There's a clue for you. And we put them all together in what we call bits and pieces. Now, if you're tuning in for the very first time, what we do is we take two songs and we take a famous film, we stick them all together and we play bits and pieces and we ask you to identify them just for fun on this holiday Monday. And we've rolled out the band for our expensive jingle as well. Here we go. Have a listen. Oh, that doesn't want to play, so let me go over here and do that one.
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0: 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Text, WhatsApp, or voice note your guesses. I've been chatting to a few people already who got caught out with Saturdays and they're dying to have a go at today's. 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
0: Okay, we are looking for the song titles and the film title, please, in today's Bits and Pieces. And don't worry if you didn't catch them all. We'll play it again for you in a moment.
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0: Phil Collins. Something happened on the way to the kitchen cupboard. I had to check, you know, in my head, my little head, I had that as a 1989 song. But I did check, April 1990. So there we go, I was wrong. It is 90s all day today here on Kildare's KFM. The best music, local, news, sports and more. I'm smiling to myself because I think we've caught out so many of you with our bits and pieces today. It's fair to say the majority of you have the first two correct. So big shout outs to Martina McHugh. Well done to you, Martina. You have two correct, the first two correct. Let's see what's happening on WhatsApp. I want to say hi to Francis Moran, who's tuned in as well, who has the first two correct. Well done to you, Francis. I will play it again so you can have a listen to the third one. Let's see who else is in the mix there as well. Oh, Fiona, who's doing the batch cooking. Fiona Reid in Kildare. Yes, you have the first two correct as well. Third one, not so much. So we will play it again now. All righty, here comes today's bits and pieces. All righty. All from the 90s, two songs and one film. And of course our expensive jingle. All the pieces,
1: bits and pieces. A few questions that I need to know.
2: Jack, I want you to draw me like one of your French girls.
0: Okay, that's it. It's that third one that's catching so many people out. But it didn't catch Maria out. Maria popped them in with the correct answer there a few moments ago. It's Maria Joyce tuned into us here on Kildare's KFM. And a happy bank holiday to you, Maria. All righty. 0833 97 97 97. If you think you know the three bits and pieces, two songs and one famous film. We've got the answer for you in a wee while, okay? Let's take another classic song, mid-90s now. This

If you've just tuned our way, lovely to have your company here on Kildare's KFM, and it's an all-90s Monday, this holiday Monday. And if we've been wrecking your head with our bits and pieces, apologies for that. I want to say hi to Maria, who got there in the end. Well done to you, Maria. And to our good friend, John.

0: just a bit of fun on the radio. The song that caught so many of you out is on the way.
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2: 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But on the sideline is another team. One that's passed on what they learned yesterday to shape those on the pitch today. That's what the game is built on. 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And behind every county are those who lift us all. 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

Memories of the 1990s all this holiday Monday here on Kildare's KFM. The Cardigans, Love Fool, and the Spice Girls, Stop. Liam Kett's on the way from 2 till 4 this afternoon. Rob Garvey's in from 4 until 6. Digging out more classic 90s just for you this

0: popular by Boyzone, No Matter What. Wrapping up our segment for the 90s this holiday Monday here on Kildare's KFM. Go on, Stephen, you finish it out. 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
9: It's 2 o'clock. Good afternoon. I'm Daniel Pitcher. Two Irish people are confirmed to be on board a cruise ship experiencing a suspected hantavirus outbreak. Three passengers on board the MV Hondius have died, while the company behind the cruise says that their deaths have not been directly linked to the virus. Oceanwide Expedition says there's just one confirmed case so far, with a British tourist in intensive care in South Africa. Two crew members are currently experiencing respiratory symptoms, but hantavirus has not been confirmed as the cause. Neither of the Irish passengers on board the ship are reported to be affected. Iranian state media has claimed a US warship has been turned away after being struck by two missiles in the Strait of Hormuz. US Central Command has denied the reports. It's after President Trump says the warships will start escorting stranded vehicles stuck in the vital shipping route to break Tehran's stranglehold. Middle East commentator Tanga Kalgaru says things could escalate quickly.
10: What's happening in the Strait of Hormuz makes everything extremely tense, because at any moment a shot that hits something can indeed lead to an escalation that really both sides seem to not want at this moment.
9: 123 people have been arrested for driving under the influence of drink or drugs in the last 4 days. Gardaí are out on force on the roads for a special policing operation this bank holiday weekend. Emily Keegan has more.
11: This road safety campaign began at 7 a.m. on Thursday and runs until the same time tomorrow morning. Since it began, two people have died on the roads, bringing the total number of deaths so far this year to 57. 240 drivers have been caught using their phone or not wearing a seatbelt across the weekend. Garda figures show more than 2,400 motorists have been caught speeding. Notable speeds include someone travelling at 141 kilometres an hour in a 100 zone in Offaly and another driving 96 kilometres an hour in a 50 zone in Dublin.
9: Airlines are cutting routes that are barely profitable amid rising fuel costs, according to a travel expert. It comes after German and Scandinavian airlines have cut a number of European flights with low amounts of passengers. Owen Curry, editor of Travel Extra, says Irish airlines are less affected by rising fuel prices because they've already bought their fuel at a fixed price. But he says other airlines have had to make some difficult decisions.
12: Airlines are looking at where it isn't profitable. They're looking at the routes that were barely making money or not making money at all, and they're saying we could more or less manage this, but now the fuel price has pushed them over the edge. We've seen very big cuts in routes by SAS Scandinavian. They're not hedged. They don't have contract fuel bought in at all, and Lufthansa cut an entire division of their airline.
9: Talks on a new public sector pay deal are expected to begin in the coming weeks. The Department of Public Expenditure says discussions will focus on a successor to the current agreement, which expires at the end of June. Trade unions are expected to seek above inflation pay rises, citing the rising cost of living, according to the Irish Times. Panda Waste customers can expect to see an additional charge on their bill from this month. The company is set to introduce a monthly fuel surcharge of 97 cents due to a rise in oil prices. It will add 12 euros to the annual cost of bin collections for more than 350,000 customers. Susan Hayes-Culleton, director of Hayes-Culleton Group, says it's interesting to see it's not been called a price hike.
13: They're not just saying it's a rising cost. They're very much pointing it towards one specific rising cost that is very easy to understand from the perspective of consumers. And the second thing is they're calling it temporary. When, let's say, we see oil prices or energy prices in general falling, the onus then would be on them to decrease it.
9: Tomorrow is the deadline to register or update details to vote in the Dublin Central and Galway West by-elections. On Commission, Tawakon is urging people to check their details at checktheregister.ie. Officials are also registering new voters in two schools in Connemara tomorrow as part of a final push ahead of the cut-off. That's your latest news update at 4 minutes past two.
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14: With Joe Mallon Motors, Salins Road, Naas, Renault, Dacia and Peugeot dealers. JoeMallonMotors.ie.
15: Good afternoon, I'm Mark Hanmidge. Kildare were beaten in Leinster Senior Football Championship semi-final yesterday. They lost out to Westmead 221-23 points in Tullamore. In ladies football, Kildare were also beaten by Dublin 214-111 at Parnell Park. There's a busy day of underage hurling action today in the Leinster Under-20 quarter-finals. Kilkenny play Offaly while Leashur against Waterford, both underway. In Camogie, Kerry are also playing Waterford in the Munster Senior semi-final, which is just thrown in. In the League of Ireland Premier Division, there are five games down for decision, all kicking off at five. Sligo Rovers play St. Pat's, Derry City are against Galway United, Bohemians take on Shelburne, Shamrock Rovers play Drogheda United, and Waterford are at home Dundalk. In the Premier League today, Chelsea face Nottingham at three. Mike Beauville has the report.
16: Forest can take another huge step towards Premier League safety this afternoon. A win or draw will see them hit the magical 40-point mark and further extend their advantage over West Ham and Spurs in the race to avoid relegation. Callum McFarlane takes charge of Chelsea at home for the first time since replacing Liam Rossignol, hoping to end a run of five straight league defeats for the Blues. It's exactly 2 months since they last scored a goal in the league, and you have to go back to January for the last time they picked up 3 points at home. At Stamford Bridge, it's Chelsea against Nottingham Forest.
15: Everton are against Manchester City at eight, with major implications in the title race. In the Scottish Premiership, Hearts are home to Rangers at 5:30. In rugby, Bordeaux-Bengal booked their place in the Champions Cup final with a 38-26 win over Bath. They'll face Leinster on the 23rd of May. In the Challenge Cup, Montpellier are through to the final after an 18-12 win over the Dragons. They'll play Ulster in the final on the 22nd of May. In golf, Shane Lowry finished strong in the Cadillac Championship in Miami, tied for 23rd and 6 under par. Lowry finished round 4 with a 65. Cameron Young won on a 19-under comfortably. Kildare's Lauren Walsh finished tied for 61st at the Riviera Maya Open in Mexico. In racing at the car, the 115, Immortal Guard won at 7-2, and Otherworldly second at 4-1. KFM Sport with Joe Mellon Motors, Sands Road, Naas, joemellonmotors.ie.
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19: Very good afternoon. It's going to be dry apart from a few isolated showers this afternoon and evening and some sunshine as well. Light northwesterly breezes and temperatures 13 to 15 degrees.

It's Fat Boy Slim, otherwise known as Norman Quentin Cook. He was a singer, a songwriter, and a DJ as well. Big hit with that one back in 1998. You're welcome into the afternoon here on KFM. Liam Kett with you until 4 o'clock today, sharing some great musical memories from the great era of the 90s. And hopefully you have got some good memories of that era. We started off there with a track from, who did we start off with? Memory's gone. Shania Twain, good country artist as well. And of course, her maternal grandmother came from Newbridge and went off to Canada, and the rest, you know, is history. And Shania is paying a very welcome visit back to Ireland at Thomond Park on the 7th of July in Limerick, and I'm sure lots of you, if you're country fans, you probably already have the tickets lined up for that one indeed as well. She had a big hit with that song, You Don't Impress Me Much, back in 1997. It was a number one all across the world for her. Well, right now we want you to line up there across the kitchen. We're going to do the Macarena with a track from 1993 from Los Del Rio.

0: Dale a tu cuerpo alegría, Macarena, que tu cuerpo es para dar la alegría y cosas buenas. Dale a tu cuerpo alegría, Macarena, Macarena.
1: A great combination of music and good exercise as well. Macarena and Los Del Rio is the name of the band from Spain indeed as well. We have a track from Mel C on the way shortly, and of course she was one of the members of Sporty, was she called Sporty Spice? She was one of the Spice Girls anyway. See, even my memory is having trouble focusing back on various places in the 1990s. Perhaps your memory is better. Hopefully it is throughout the afternoon. If you want to get in touch with the program, you can do so in a number of ways. 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A little break on the way, and then Mel C and Never Be the Same Again, just like myself.
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10: 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Your

0: It's Melanie C, otherwise known as Mel C, never be the same again. I want to say good afternoon to Martina in Baltinglass. And speaking of Baltinglass, that's where I made my acting debut. Movie acting debut. You didn't know that, did you, until I took part in a movie. I was an extra, happened to be passing through Baltinglass one fateful day, 1974. And over the tannoy system, they asked for people to volunteer for a crowd scene. So I put my hand up, parked my car out of the way, and said, here I am, I'm here, you know, you'll hire me now, where's my contract? And it wasn't much of a contract, but I was handed a tatty old overcoat and a hat and told to stand in a certain spot. And after about 45 minutes, we were all told we could go home now. I didn't even get a mention in the credits, so there you are. You didn't know you were dealing with fame and fortune in here in KFM, did you? Now, we got Macy Gray on the way next, all the way from the USA, and a song from 1999. Also one from Billy Myers, which was a transatlantic hit in 1997. And another one of my favourites on the way, it's Blondie with Maria, coming up in the next couple of minutes here on your bank holiday Monday afternoon trip back to the 90s.
1: Games, changes and fears.

0: Yes, Debbie Harry and Blondie from 1999 there, and Maria. And we have to say a very special hello to a super fan, I'm told, Emma Farrell, who's celebrating her birthday today. Lots of love, good wishes coming to you from Jason, Kevin, Orla, Aisling, Kathleen and Louis. I think it's Louis anyway. Anyway, I hope you enjoyed the music this afternoon. We're reliving our youth here. Music from the 90s, back when I had hair. On with Santana, coming up and just after the break.
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what a great track. We're taking a little trip down memory lane back through the great music of the 1990s. It's Santana there and Smooth. And Carlos Santana, of course, one of the great guitarists of all time. Indeed, I love his stuff from the 70s, including Black Magic Woman in particular, probably would be my favourite. We're heading towards 3 o'clock, and Mark will bring you up to date with the news and any sports information that we have this afternoon. Of course, racing going on at the Curra this afternoon, and a nice day for it indeed. We're heading, taking us closer to news time. A couple of tracks here that'll bring a few memories back for you. We've got Fats and Small on the way, a band which was an electronic dance duo founded in Brighton back in 1998, and a huge hit with this song in 1999.

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9: With Joe Mallon Motors, Salins Road Nace, Renault, Dacia and Peugeot dealers. JoeMallonMotors.ie.
10: Three passengers on board the MV Hondius have died, while the company behind the cruise says that their deaths have not been directly linked to the virus. Oceanwide Expedition says there's just one confirmed case so far with a British tourist in intensive care in South Africa. Neither of the Irish passengers on board the ship are reported to have been affected. US Central Command says two American-flagged merchant vessels have passed through the Strait of Hormuz. It's after Donald Trump announced his forces would help in efforts to get commercial freight moving again through the vital waterway. The US has denied reports that Iran's hit an American warship in the Strait with missiles. John Stupert is from the International Chamber of Shipping.
11: I think there was certainly air coverage for those vessels. At the same time, we don't know what that means for the vast number of vessels that remain trapped. And so there is still a huge amount of uncertainty in the industry as to what this Project Freedom actually means.
10: A meeting of the European political community is underway in Armenia. Taoiseach Micheál Martin is among around 50 leaders attending the summit in Yerevan, which is focusing on geopolitical developments, economic resilience and security. The Prime Minister of Canada is also in attendance this year as a guest. President of the European Commission, Ursula von der Leyen, says that there will be a lot of discussion around the idea of an independent Europe.
12: We have to step up our military capabilities to be able to defend and protect ourselves. There is a vast amount of money available for the investment. Now we really have to step up and speed up the production process for military capabilities.
10: Tomorrow is the deadline to register to vote in the Dublin Central and Galway West by-elections. The voting takes place on May 22nd to select TDs to fill the vacated seats of Pascal Donoghue and Catherine Connolly. 14 candidates have been nominated to contest Dublin Central, while in Galway 17 people will be on the ballot. Communications manager for An Cumisiún Toghchán, Brian Dawson, says it's vital people have their say.
13: Your vote is your voice. And if you don't use your vote, then somebody else is going to be making a decision on your behalf. So I'd really encourage everyone out there to use your vote in these two by-elections. A decision will be made, so please be part of it, because that decision will impact your community. It impacts the decisions that are made in your community. And it's so vital that you have your say on it.
10: Almost 370 men's sheds across the country have received new government funding to support their running costs. Grants of up to €3,000 were distributed through the Irish Men's Sheds Association. The funding provided by the Department of Rural and Community Development will help cover expenses like heating, electricity and insurance. The NHS in England is introducing a one-minute jab that could help tens of thousands of cancer patients. The new immunotherapy injection can be used to treat more than a dozen types of the disease. It's been hailed as a game-changer for people who currently spend long periods on drips to get a specific drug into their system. Shirley Zuxes is 89 and has bowel cancer and is one of the first to receive the jab.
14: Not as quick as a COVID jab. It takes a couple of minutes, whereas a COVID jab is just in and gone. But, I mean, that was nothing. No, it was very good. Very good.
10: Hollywood looks set to avoid further strike action after the SAG-AFTRA reached a tentative deal with major studios. The agreement with the Alliance of Motion Picture and Television Producers covers film, television, streaming and new media. Further details have not yet been released pending approval by the union's national board. If confirmed, it would prevent a repeat of the industry-wide strikes involving SAG-AFTRA and the Writers Guild of America 3 years ago. That's your latest news update with the time approaching 4 minutes past three.
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9: 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JoeMallonMotors.ie.
15: Good afternoon, I'm Mark Hamage. Kildare were beaten in the Leinster Senior Football Championship semi-final yesterday. They lost out to Westmeath 221 to 23 points in Tullamore. In ladies football, Kildare were also beaten by Dublin 214 to 111 at Parnell Park. There's a busy day of underage hurling action today in the Leinster Under 20 quarterfinals. Kilkenny are beating Offaly 520 to 4 points, while Wexford have a 310 to 5 points lead over Laois. In Camogie, Waterford lead Kerry in the Munster Senior semi-final. It's 412 to 6 points. In the League of Ireland Premier Division, there are 5 games down for decision, all kicking off at 5. Sligo Rovers play St. Pat's, Derry City are against Galway United, Bohemians take on Shelburne, Shamrock Rovers play Drogheda United, and Waterford are at home to Dundalk. In the Premier League today, Chelsea and Nottingham Forest is getting underway. Mike Boville has the team.
16: Caretaker Callum McFarlane has kept faith with the bulk of the Chelsea side that beat Leeds at Wembley to reach the FA Cup final, making just 2 changes. But he's also sprung a surprise, giving a first start to teenage winger Jesse Derry, who comes in alongside Cole Palmer. Forest have named a weakened team ahead of their Europa League semi-final second leg on Thursday. Morata Dominguez and Igor Jesus are the only survivors from the side that beat Aston Villa in the first leg. At Stamford Bridge, it's Chelsea against Nottingham Forest.
15: Everton are against Manchester City at 8 with major implications in the title race. In the Scottish Premiership, Hearts are home to Rangers at 5:30. In rugby, Bordeaux Bengals booked their place in the Champions Cup final with a 38-26 win over Bath. They'll face Leinster on the 23rd of May. In the Challenge Cup, Montpellier are through to the final after an 18-12 win over the Dragons. They'll play Ulster in the final on the 22nd of May. In golf, Shane Lowry finished strong in the Cadillac Championship in Miami, tied for 23rd on 6 under par. Larry finished round 4 with a 65. Cameron Young won on 19 under comfortably. Kildare's Lauren Walsh finished tied for 61st at the Riviera Maya Open in Mexico. In racing at the Kerr in the 150, Velo C won at 4-1. What a Girl Once was second, also at 4-1. In the 225, Causeway won at 9-4, and Dab was second at 13-2. KFM Sport with Joe Mallon Motors, Sands Road Nace, joemallonmotors.ie.
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20: Very good afternoon. Dry apart from the odd isolated shower this afternoon and evening with some sunshine as well. Light northwesterly breezes and temperatures between 13 and 15 degrees. And staying mostly dry tonight with just a few isolated showers and overnight temperatures between 5 and 7 degrees.

great voice, and Natalie Imbruglia there from 1997. And Natalie, of course, started her career as an actor in Neighbours back in the early 90s, and then she moved to the UK and had a huge hit with that song in 1997. I want to say good afternoon to Fiona Reid, my lovely friend in Kildare Town. Nice to hear from you. Glad to hear you're dancing around the kitchen there as well. And hi to Connor in Naas as well. And somebody was like, in any other movies, the only other one I can remember being an extra in was Jules Verne's Rocket to the Moon, some of which was filmed in Donnelly's Hollow back in 1967. It was also part of it filmed in Avoca and British Bay and Ardmore Studios, of course, and out on the Curragh. And some famous faces in that movie, Burr Lives, Terry Thomas and Lionel Jeffries. There you are. I was only in a crowd scene. That's all I've ever been. I'm waiting to be discovered. Now, we hope you're having a great afternoon and reminiscing with me through the 90s with some great music. And starting us off in this hour, a song which was a huge hit with my family, indeed REM and the old Rapid Eye Movement, and Losing My Religion. That takes us all back to 1991, indeed. And it spent 21 weeks in the Billboard International 100 chart, indeed, with Michael Stipe on vocals. And the guy who wrote the tune, Peter Buck, had only got a mandolin a few weeks before he wrote this particular tune, and he was practicing on the old mandolin. So those of you out there who are learning mandolins or any other instrument, well, stick with it. You never know, your big break could be just around the corner.

0: That's a great sound of Danish pop group Aqua there in Turn Back Time. And that's exactly what we're doing all day today here on KFM. We're going right back to the magical music of the 1990s indeed. And if you've got a favourite or someone you'd like to send greetings to this afternoon, you can do so in a number of ways. 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And if you want to, give us a call on the phone on 045 901 490. And Turning Back Time, as I say, is what we're doing all day today. And coming up at 4 o'clock, a gentleman who really is immersed in all that era of vinyl and great music as well is one Rob Garvey. He'll be joining us at 4 o'clock to take you through the remainder of the evening as well. And I'm sure he'll have some great music lined up for you as well.
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That's Ultranate, all the way from 1997, American singer there, and a great track called Free. Well, you all remember Will Smith in the movies, and particular one that stands out for me is Men in Black. What a great film. Of course, not alone is he a great actor, he's also a fine singer as well. And here he is with the theme song from 97 from the movie.

It's called Ready or Not. You're tuned to KFM on a Monday, bank holiday Monday afternoon. We're reminiscing great music from the 90s coming your way throughout the day today. Now, we had a message in from our good friend Dylan in Naas, who likes to send special congratulations to the whole under-16 football squad and management team on winning this year's 2026 Leinster under-16 Girls A football final by 3-10 to 5 points against Meath this afternoon in County Westmeath. That's 3 goals and 10 points to 5 points for Meath again. And also another message came to us here this afternoon from Mark. Mark reminds me that the Minor B Championship final in the Camogie was also a victory for Kildare today. 3-11 to Leash's 2-9, and that was at St. Conlett's Park this afternoon indeed as well. So, little bit of good news from Kildare. We won't mention yesterday at all. Song from Garbage, one from Robert Miles, and one from Baby Bird, all coming your way.

0: Sound of UK-based band from 1996 called Baby Bird and You're Gorgeous. That's the name, the title of the song. Time for me to wrap it up. We're going to hand you over to Rob Garvey then for the next couple of hours, and he'll keep you informed on everything that's going on. And we'll still continue our journey through the 1990s. And my farewell song, bringing me up to the 4 o'clock news today, comes through a band called The Beautiful South. And I really enjoyed doing this afternoon. It brings me back to the 1990s indeed. Paul Heaton and Dave Hemingway, of course, were members of the House Martins, who were quite a famous band throughout the 1980s as well. They got together and formed the Beautiful South. And there's a girl, I think, from Belfast, was also one of the singers originally in the band as well. But in 1996, they had a huge hit with this song. It's called Don't Marry Her, Marry Me. It's not what it was called indeed. All right, thank you. Have a great afternoon, a great evening. Continue listening to KFM for great music and sport and everything else.
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11: It's 4 o'clock. Good afternoon, I'm Daniel Pitcher. Two Irish people are on board a cruise ship in the Atlantic suspected of being experiencing a hantavirus outbreak. Three passengers of the MV Hondius have died so far, but the cruise company says the virus has not yet confirmed the case of death. While six people have become unwell on board the ship, one definite case has been confirmed with a British tourist currently in intensive care in South Africa. Oceanwide expeditions have confirmed two Irish citizens are on board, while global health expert Larry Gustin says it's very serious.
12: I would be worried because the incubation period for hantavirus can be up to a week, and so it's possible that more cases will arise, and it's uncertain at this stage what, you know, preventive and precaution measures the cruise ship undertook.
11: U.S. Central Command says two American-flagged merchant vessels have passed through the Strait of Hormuz. It's after Donald Trump announced his forces would help in efforts to get commercial freight back moving again through the vital waterway. The U.S., though, has denied reports that Iran's hit an American warship in the strait with missiles. 123 people have been arrested for driving under the influence of drink or drugs in the last 4 days. Gardaí are out in force on the roads for a special policing operation this bank holiday weekend, as Emily Keegan reports.
13: This road safety campaign began at 7 a.m. on Thursday and runs until the same time tomorrow morning. Since it began, two people have died on the roads, bringing the total number of deaths so far this year to 57. 240 drivers have been caught using their phone or not wearing a seatbelt across the weekend. Garda figures show more than 2,400 motorists have been caught speeding. Notable speeds include someone travelling at 141 kilometres an hour in a 100 zone in Offaly and another driving 96 kilometres an hour in a 50 zone in Dublin.
11: A Garda received minor injuries after being struck by an e-bike in Dublin yesterday. Officers were trying to stop a young boy who was driving erratically on the vehicle on Hartstown Park in Blanchardstown. The Garda was hit by the driver, who was arrested at the scene and taken to a Garda station in the capital. He's been released without charge and a file prepared for the Garda National Youth Diversion Bureau. Further protests over fuel costs could take place before October's budget. Spokesman James Gagan told Press Association, while nothing is formally planned, public anger remains high. They argue the current government supports do not go far enough to ease cost of living measures. Last month's demonstrations caused significant disruption around the country. There have been no prosecution under Ireland's ticket touting legislation since it was introduced. The law, which came into force in 2021, bans the sale of above face value for designated events. However, a loophole means that venues or events not officially listed are exempt. It comes as tickets for next year's Ryder Cup in Limerick have already appeared online at several times their original price. Fine Gael TD John Clendenin says the event does need to be included on the list.
14: There is a register basically where venues that are recognised for sporting, cultural and music events that they can be listed to ensure that they're in compliance with the legislation. And I think it would be worthwhile now to see Adair do the exact same thing, so to ensure that we can address this issue and ensure that we don't see tickets selling at inflated prices well above the face value.
11: The Cliffs of Moher, the Book of Kells and Temple Bar are the biggest letdowns when it comes to tourist attractions here. A new report has looked at more than 619,000 public reviews of 170 attractions, with many visitors underwhelmed by our offerings. It found the Cliffs of Moher show the strongest expectation versus reality gap, while Kildare Village, the Guinness Storehouse and Dublinia also scored lowly. And that's your news update, with the time coming up to 4 minutes past four.
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15: With Joe Mallon Motors, Salins Road, Naas, Renault, Dacia and Peugeot dealers. JoeMallonMotors.ie.
16: Good afternoon, I'm Mark Hamage. Kildare were beaten in the Leinster Senior Football Championship semi-final yesterday. They lost out to Westmeath 221 to 23 points in Tullamore. In ladies football, Kildare were also beaten by Dublin 214 to 111 at Parnell Park. Kildare ladies won the Leinster Under-16A final, beating Meath 310 to 5 points. In Camogie, Kildare also claimed the Minor B Championship title with a 3-1 to 2-9 win over Laois. There is a busy day of underage action, hurling action today in the Leinster Under-20 quarterfinals. Kilkenny beat Offaly 5-23 to 1-10, while Wexford won 5-16 to 10 points over Laois. In Camogie, Waterford lead Kerry in the Munster Senior semi-final. It's 4-12 to 6 points. In the League of Ireland Premier Division, there are 5 games down for decision, all kicking off at 5. Sligo Rovers play St. Pat's. Derry City are against Galway United. Bohemians take on Shelburne. Shamrock Rovers play Drogheda United. And Waterford are at home to Dundalk. In the Premier League, Chelsea are losing 2-0 to Nottingham Forest. Mike Bovell reports.
17: Chelsea 0, Nottingham Forest 2. Igor Jesus has doubled Forest's advantage from the penalty spot. Initially, the decision not going their way, but Anthony Taylor called to the screen by VAR when Malo Gusto pulled the first goal scorer of the afternoon, Taiwo Awoniyi, to the floor. Penalty given, successful spot kick. Chelsea 0, Nottingham Forest 2.
16: Everton are against Manchester City at 8, with major implications in the title race. In the Scottish Premiership, Hearts are home to Rangers at 5:30. In rugby, Bordeaux-Benoit booked their place in the Champions Cup final with a 38-26 win over Bath. They'll face Leinster on the 23rd of May. In the Challenge Cup, Montpellier are through to the final after an 18-12 win over the Dragons. They'll play Ulster in the final on the 22nd of May. In golf, Shane Lowry finished strong in the Cadillac Championship. Miami tied for 23rd and 6 under par. Lowry finished round 4 with a 65. Kildare's Lauren Walsh finished tied for 61st at the Riviera Maya Open in Mexico. In racing at the Curragh, in the 3 o'clock race, spinning around 1 at 8. To 1. Green Carrera was second at 13-2 and Prevalence was third at 11-1. And in the 3:35, Kensington Lan won at 14-1. Black Caviar Gold was second at 8-1 and Drop Dead Gorgeous was third at 10-1. KFM Sport with Joe Mallon Motors, Sounds Road, Naas. JoeMallonMotors.ie.
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20: Sunshine and isolated showers continue across the county this afternoon. Temperature highs of 13 to 15 degrees.

Yep, your music and more all across KFM. And today it's been 90s music all day. I've been listening in all day today. And I'm delighted to be here for the next 2 hours, sort of. My name is Rob Garvey, but let me tell you what that is. I'm normally here on a Sunday between 11 and 2. We do Classic Old Sunday. But I've got the joy of being here for the next 2 hours playing classic tunes from the 1990s. And we're going to start off with this one. We're going to go over to France, 1998. Is it the origins of Daft Punk, or is it just Daft Punk letting us know they're still there? Yeah, one part of Daft Punk anyway, and it comes as Stardust. If you want to get in contact over the next 2 hours, 0833 97 97 97. Text, WhatsApp, or send me in a voice note. Let us know what you're up to on this bank holiday Monday, and let's go back to 1998.

You know what? I'd love to play that tune over again. I just love it. Absolutely love it. Everything But the Girl and Missing right here in Kildare's KFM on our all 90s bank holiday Monday. What are you up to today? Are you out gardening? Are you sort of travelling around a little bit? Or maybe you're watching snooker actually live. Big snooker fan, so I'll keep you up to date what's going on in that for the next couple of hours as well. It's currently 12 each. Woo Yeezy came back. Sean Murphy went ahead of him, but Woo Yeezy pulled the friends back. So 12 each at the moment. I think they're finishing up fairly soon, then they come back tonight. But I'll let you know the story on that throughout the next couple of hours. I'm with you till 6 o'clock today, playing just the tunes from the 90s. And if we're going back to the 90s, we gotta do this, don't we? Friends is back big time everywhere. And here's the Rembrandts. I'll be there for you.

0: What a brilliant song. It doesn't matter what decade or anything. It is from the 1990s because we are all 1990s all the way between now and 6pm. But that is just a brilliant song. Yusuf Nadur and Nina Cherry and 7 Seconds. Before that, the Rembrandts, the theme from Friends, which is all about, well, 2026 is what it's about nowadays, isn't it? Anyway, I'll be there for you from Friends, from the Rembrandts, from the 90s. But a quick sort of heads up for you. Over the next hour and a half or so, we're going to do a little thing. I'm going to call it the 90s Music Rewind Quiz. That's what we're going to do. I basically asked AI to come up with a quiz. That's what I've done. And it's given me a quiz. And it's interesting. I think we'll have a go at it. So if you're interested in your 90s music, we'll have some questions based on 90s music between now and 6pm. I will give you the first question. Actually, you know what? I'll give you the first question right now. You can sort of work it out if you can. Which 1990... By the way, no Googling on this, right? Which 1990 Madonna song became the biggest selling single of that year, selling over 6 million copies? I'm going to give you some options. Was it Like a Prayer? Was it Vogue? Was it Ray of Light? Or was it Frozen? So which 1990 Madonna song became the biggest selling single of that year? Like a Prayer, Vogue, Ray of Light, or Frozen? If you think you know what it is, don't Google it. 0833 97 97 97. Text, WhatsApp, or send us in a voice note. I'll play it for you in a while as well. But if you think you know what it is, let me know. And I'll give you the question again in a couple of minutes.
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9: All

The brilliant Cores and Runaway. Thanks very much, everybody, getting in contact, trying to get the answer to our first question today. The 90s sort of mixed up. It's not a mixed up music quiz. We do that one on a Sunday. What I said to you was, which 1990 Madonna song became the biggest selling single of that year, sold over 6 million copies? Gave you four options. Like a Prayer, Vogue, Ray of Light, and Frozen. If you think you know what it is, let me know. I'm going to play it for you straight after this. 0833 97 97 97. Is it Like a Prayer? Is it Vogue? Is it Ray of Light? Or is it Frozen? Have a guess, and I'll give you the answer straight after Michelle Gale.

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1: I think at one stage she was sort of teed up to be another megastar, but didn't quite happen anyway. Michelle Gale and Sweetness, great, great tune, isn't it? Sort of, well, that rhythm, that sound, that speed, it all sort of just sort of screams 1990s, isn't it? And that's what it's all about today. 1990s music all day today on Kildare's KFM. I'm with you up till 6 o'clock, and we're doing some 90s themed quizzes as well. We're calling it the 90s Music Rewind Quiz. Yeah, it's for one day only, so we're going to go with that. Anyway, first question we gave you was, which 1990 Madonna song became the biggest selling single of that year, and it sold over 6 million copies? We had four possible answers: Like a Prayer, Vogue, Ray of Light, and

0: It was easy, wasn't it?
1: That was the answer to our first question on our 90s music rewind quiz. I need to give a shout out to Jim. Jim says, hey Rob, I'm doing the Vogue dance and it's not very pretty. Well, you know, we all have to try. That's what it's all about. We all have to try. Said, which 1990 Madonna song became the biggest selling single of the year? Was it Like a Prayer? Was it Vogue? Was it Ray of Light? Or was it Frozen? It was, of course,
2: Vogue.
1: Thank you, Madonna. It was, of course, Vogue. We'll have another question for you in a couple of minutes as well.
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5: 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But what if it does? What if you really went after it?

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Ocean Colour Scene is what they were called. The Day We Caught the Train is the name of the song. Second question for you on our 90s music rewind quiz. 1995, Gangster's Paradise. Remember that by Coolio? It samples a track. Is it from Marvin Gaye, Stevie Wonder, Bill Withers or Prince? Have a think about it. I'm going to play it for you when we get out of the 5 o'clock news. But which one's that sample? Great, great song as well. Gangster's Paradise coming up for you straight after a break from Coolio. Remember it? Yeah. But first, let's play this. Brandy, Monica, The Boy Is Mine. 90s all the way till 6.

0: You know what? I'm enjoying this a little bit too much. 90s music all the way for the next hour as well. That is Brandy Monaghan wrapping up this hour, but we have another full hour to go. Gangsta's Paradise coming up straight after the break.
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9: At 5, good evening, I'm Tina Gates. Two Irish people remain on board a cruise ship in the Atlantic where a hantavirus outbreak is suspected to have killed three people. Six people have become unwell on board the MV Hondius, but just one definite case has been identified. Oceanwide Expeditions has confirmed two Irish citizens are on board, but there are no reports of them being affected. Global health expert Larry Gostin says it's serious.
10: I would be worried because the incubation period for hantavirus can be up to a week, and so it's possible that more cases will arise, and it's uncertain at this stage what, you know, preventive and precaution measures the cruise ship undertook.
9: A young boy has been released without charge after being arrested after a Gartha was hit by an e-bike in West Dublin. The Gartha was struck as officers tried to stop a boy driving erratically on an e-bike in Hartstown Park in Blanchardstown yesterday evening. The officers understood to have suffered minor injuries. An investigation is underway and a file is being prepared for the Gartha National Youth Diversion Bureau. More than 240 drivers have been caught using their phones or not wearing a seatbelt this weekend. Gardaí have also detected over 2,400 people speeding during the Maybank holiday road safety campaign, which continues until tomorrow morning. 123 motorists have been arrested for driving under the influence of drugs or alcohol. There have also been two deaths on the roads across the last 4 days, bringing the total number of road deaths so far this year to 57. Geopolitical developments, economic resilience and security are the main topics being discussed at a meeting of European leaders. The Taoiseach's among around 50 leaders attending the European Political Community Summit in Armenia today and tomorrow. The Prime Minister of Canada, Mark Carney, has also been invited as a guest. The Taoiseach says day one of the summit saw discussions on a range of issues.
11: We heard directly from President Zelensky on the challenges he and the Ukrainian people face in confronting continuing Russian aggression. We discussed conflict in the Middle East and the impact on energy prices and supply. Most importantly, we discussed how to reduce our dependencies and how to improve our resilience to better withstand global turbulence.
9: Growing concerns about flight cancellations are starting to hit travel spending. A travel expert says uncertainty is making some passengers hesitate before booking trips. Rising tensions in the Middle East have pushed up fuel prices, but the short-term impact on Irish travellers may be limited because many airlines locked in fuel costs in advance. Editor of Travel Extra, Owen Corrie, says it's actually a good time for bargain hunters.
12: We haven't seen flight cancellations in Ireland, but people are holding off bookings.
6: travel agents are telling me it's down by 20%. The credit card people are monitoring spend, say travel spend is down by something like the same 20 to 25%. We had 3 48-hour flash sales in the last 10 days from Ryanair.
9: There have been no prosecutions under Ireland's ticket touting legislation since it was introduced in 2012. The law bans the sale of tickets above face value for designated events, but a loophole means events not officially listed are exempt. It comes as tickets for next year's Ryder Cup in Limerick have already appeared online at several times their original price. Fine Gael TD John Clandinan says the event needs to be included on the list.
12: There is a register basically where venues that are recognised for sporting, cultural and music events, that they can be listed to ensure that they're in compliance with the legislation. And I think it would be worthwhile now to see Adair do the exact same thing, so to ensure that we can address this issue and ensure that we don't see tickets selling at inflated prices well above the face value.
9: And that's your latest news update at 4 minutes past five.
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13: 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JoeMallonMotors.ie.
14: Good evening, I'm Mark Hanbidge. Kildare were beaten in the Leinster Senior Football Championship semi-final yesterday. They lost out to Westmeath 221 to 23 points in Tullamore. In ladies football, Kildare were also beaten by Dublin 214 to 111 at Parnell Park. Kildare ladies won the Leinster Under-16A final, beating Meath 310 to 5 points. In Camogie, Kildare also claimed the Minor B Championship title with a 311 to 29 win over Laois. There is a busy day of underage action, hurling action today. In the Leinster Under-20 quarter-finals, Kilkenny beat Offaly 5-23 to 110, while Wexford won 5-16 to 10 points over Laois. In Camogie, Waterford beat Kerry in the Munster Senior semi-final. It's 5-23 to 7 points. In the League of Ireland Premier Division, there are 5 games down for decision, all kicking off right now. Sligo Rovers play St. Pat's, Derry City are against Galway United. Bohemians take on Shelburne, Shamrock Rovers play Drogheda United, and Waterford are at home to Dundalk. In the Premier League today, Chelsea are losing 3-0 to Nottingham Forest. Mike Beauville has the report.
15: Chelsea 0, Nottingham Forest 3. It's Tawu Awoniyi with his second of the afternoon. Cross from the right-hand side. A simple tap-in past Robert Sanchez. There was a long VAR check for offside, but eventually referee Antti Taylor pointed to the centre circle. The goal stands. Chelsea 0, Nottingham Forest 3.
14: Everton are against Manchester City at 8 with major implications in the title race. In the Scottish Premiership, Hearts are home to Rangers at 5:30. In rugby, Bordeaux-Bengal booked their place in the Champions Cup final with a 38-26 win over Bath. They'll face Leinster on the 23rd of May. In the Challenge Cup, Montpellier are through to the final after an 18-12 win over the Dragons. They'll play Ulster in the final on the 22nd of May. In golf, Shane Lowry finished strong in the Cadillac Championship in Miami, tied for 23rd on 6 under par. Larry finished round 4 with a 65. Cameron Young won a 19 under comfortably. Kildare's Lauren Walsh finished tied for 61st at the Riviera Maya Open in Mexico. In racing at the Curra in the 410, Minnie Hawk won at 4-6. Edward Hamilton was second at 125-1. KFM Sport with Joe Mallon Motors, Salins Road, Naas. JoeMallonMotors.ie.
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20: 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Helping families throughout North Kildare for over 50 years.
14: KFM has been informed of the following deaths. Dara Houlihan, Kildoon, Nerney. Catherine Farrell, Nason, formerly of Newbridge. Anne McCreary, Nitaf, Kilcullen and formerly of Clane. James Shea Murray, Monaster Evan. Rita Passmore, Ní Brennan, Nason, formerly of Rathmines. Jane Sarah Byrne, Ní Carolyn, Athy. Brian Wynne, Lake Slip, and formerly of Maynooth, Mullingar, and Dublin. The funeral arrangements are as follows. Dara Houlihan, Kildoon, Nerney, County Kildare, deeply regretted by his family and friends and extended family. 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Service will be live-streamed at mountrome.ie. No flowers or mass cards, please. Donations, if desired, to the Kevin Bell Repatriation Trust. Donation box in funeral home. Catherine Farrell Whelan, nace and formerly of Newbridge, County Kildare, predeceased by her parents Philomena and Danny, brother Tommy and grandson Daniel. Deeply regretted by her sons, daughter, brothers Matthew, Daniel and Emmett, sisters Bernie, Edna, Deirdre and Jacqueline, and extended family. Reposing at her home on Tuesday from 4 to 8pm, removal on Wednesday, the Church of Our Lady in St. David Nace arriving for 10am Mass. Funeral immediately afterwards to St. Corbin Cemetery. Family flowers only, please. Donations, if desired, to Enable Ireland. The funeral mass can be viewed on naceparish.ie. Anne McCreary, ní Taf Gormans Tán Cullen, and formerly of Camp Duclane, County Kildare, predeceased by her husband Peter, son Tom, brothers Pat and Bill, and Toss, and sister Lou. Deeply regretted by her children Peter, Catherine William, Nora and Mary, and extended family. Reposing at Oliver Riley's funeral home, Woods House, Clane, today from 4 until 8pm, with evening prayers at 7:30. Removal from Oliver Riley's funeral home, Woods House, Clane, on Tuesday at approximately 10:30, to arrive at the Church of St. Patrick and St. Bridget, Clane, for 11am funeral mass, followed by burial in Mainham Cemetery. The funeral mass can be viewed live on claneparish.com. Family flowers only, please. Donations, if desired, to the Friends of Nace Hospital. Donation box will be at the funeral home. James Shea Murray, Fasau Monaster Evan, County Kildare, predeceased by his parents Mag and Christy and brother Jack. Deeply regretted by his wife Patricia and children Brian, David, Gillian, brother Mike, sisters Anne, Marie, Imelda and extended family. Reposing at his home today from 11 with rosary recital at 7pm. Removal on Tuesday to SS Peter and Paul's Church Monaster Evan for 11am Requiem Mass. Burial afterwards at St. Evine Cemetery. House private on Tuesday morning, please. Rita Passmore, ní Brennan, Little Acorn, Newtown Great, Nace, County Kildare, and formerly of Rathmines, predeceased by her son Edward John, husband Dave, and cousin Catherine. Deeply regretted by her children Julie and Paul and extended family. Reposing at her home on Tuesday from 4pm to 8pm. Funeral to the Church of Immaculate Conception, Eadstown, on Wednesday, arriving for 11am. Funeral mass followed by burial in Eadstown Cemetery. Jane Sarah Burney Carolyn, Levittstown Athy, County Kildare, predeceased by her parents Frank and Sarah, deeply regretted by her husband Eamon, children Una, Teresa, Lily, Frank and Carmel, and extended family. Reposing at Rigney's funeral home Athy this evening from 6pm until the conclusion of the rosary at 8pm. Removal at 10:30am on Tuesday morning to arrive at St. Michael's Parish Church for Requiem Mass at 11. Can be viewed live in the parish of Athy.ie. Burial afterwards in St. Michael's New Cemetery, Athy. House private, please. Brian Wynn, Knockallan, Leixlip, County Kildare, and formerly of Maynooth, Mullingar and Dublin, predeceased by Nuala and Annette, deeply regretted by his wife Terry, children Keith, Karen and Connor, brother Donal, and extended family. Reposing at his residence on Tuesday from 4 to 7, with evening prayers at 6pm. Removal by Oliver Riley's funeral directors on Wednesday morning at 9:30am to arrive at St. Mary's Church Maynooth for 10am funeral mass, followed by burial in Confey Cemetery, Leixlip. The funeral mass can be viewed live in maynoothparish.org. Family flowers only, please. Donations, if desired, to the Irish Kidney Association. Suvnis ag a Síochán Dóibh. 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
0: Some late evening sunshine with isolated showers breaking through across the county this evening. Temperature highs of 13 to 15 degrees.

brilliant, isn't it? Absolutely brilliant. If you're listening before 5 o'clock, we gave you the second question on our now infamous the 90s music rewind quiz. It's been 90s music all day today on Kildare's KFM. Hope you've been listening for a couple of hours at least anyway. The question I gave you was the 1995 hit Gangsta's Paradise, which you just heard there now. On it, Coolio samples the melody and a hook from a 1976 track. But who was it by originally? Was it Marvin Gaye, Stevie Wonder, Bill Withers or Prince? Loads of people got it right. Thank you very much for actually sending in the messages as well. 0833 97 97 97. I'm here till 6. My name is Rob Garvey. Normally we're here on a Sunday. Well, I was here yesterday as well. Between 11 and 2, we do an oldie sort of show called Classic Gold Sunday. Anyway, back where we are. The answer to the question, yes, it was, of course, Stevie Wonder. The original Stevie Wonder song, Pastime Paradise. Coolio had to remove all the profanity before Stevie would give permission. And obviously Stevie Wonder, along with Larry Sanders as well on vocals, it's a Stevie Wonder song, but it's great to hear that version of it as well. So well done if you got it right. Lots of people did get it right. Well done, you did get it right. It was Stevie Wonder. Let's play something a little bit different. Still in the 90s, here's Savage Garden, To the Moon and Back.

0: Aerosmith, of course, I Don't Want to Miss a Thing. And before that, you heard another sort of classic ballad. Well, the ballads in the 1990s, there were sort of ballads anyway. Savage Garden, To the Moon and Back. And if you're just joining us right now, where have you been all day? We're running into the last half hour of our all 90s music all day today on Clare's KFM. Ooh, thank you very much. Messages come in, says, I love that song. I don't know which one you're talking about. Is it Aerosmith or Savage Garden or even the one before it, which is Gangsta's Paradise, which somebody has reminded me as well. Jimmy, I think it is. He says, hey, Rob, did you know that Coolio played over Newbridge in County Clare a couple of years ago? I did know that. I wasn't at the gig, but if anybody was at it, I'd love to know something about it. You could tell me. Anyway, coming up next, I've got a track from a guy who's sort of better known for the 1980s, but was still making some great, great music in the 1990s. And I'm going to play one of his finest coming up for you in about 2 minutes.
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No, you're not at a football match. That's where you're more likely to hear that today, isn't it? A gala freed from desire. But back in the day, it was a huge hit. Well, it was a bigger, much bigger hit here in Ireland than in a lot of countries. We sort of embraced it a lot. Top 10 here in Ireland, but they didn't do so well in other countries. But now it's sort of one of them tracks you hear all the time. You hear it as a little snippet of it in between sporting events when the sport drops down a level, which I hate when they do things like that. But anyway, that's what they do. And then you'll hear it sort of in the build-up to sport. If somebody wins, it's one of them ones. And you know, to sing it, the crowd, and etc. etc. Anyway, Gala, Freed from Desire from the 90s, of course, and before that, George Michael, Outside. Again, associated with the 1980s, but his 1990s stuff is brilliant as well. Right, we are in, anyway, 20 minutes to go to get in some more sort of 90s tunes for you between now and we wrap it up at 6 o'clock. Let's play this. One of the greats, all time greats from the 90s. Here's Pulp.

0: 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Jarvis Cocker, the rest of Pulp, and Common People.
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Love that tune. Macy Gray, I Try. End of 1999. Sort of the big, big songs in Ireland in 1999 were Westlife, I Have a Dream, The Millennium Prayer from Cliff Richard. Do you remember that one? Macy Gray, I Try. So that's why I picked that one above the other two. Just for that reason and that reason only. And before that, Charles and Eddie, Would I Lie to You from the beginning of the 1990s. There were all sorts of music through the 90s, weren't there? Nearly time for me to get out of here, unfortunately. So let's play both sides of the 90s. Here's pure pop, and then we've got a classic bit of R&B for you to wrap it up. Ooh.

0: Not going to try and sing along. Not going to happen. Thank you very much. You've been listening to 1990s All Day today on Clare's KFM. Been a great bank holiday, hasn't it? Yeah, and still a few more hours of it to go as well. TLC.
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10: At 6, good evening, I'm Tina Gates. Two Irish people remain on board a cruise ship in the Atlantic where a hantavirus outbreak is suspected to have killed 3 people. 6 people have become unwell on board the MV Hondius, but just one definite case has been identified. Oceanwide Expeditions has confirmed 2 Irish citizens are on board, but there are no reports of them being affected. Global health expert Larry Gostin says it's serious.
11: I would be worried because the incubation period for hantavirus can be up to a week, and so it's possible that more cases will arise, and it's uncertain at this stage what, you know, preventive and precaution measures the cruise ship undertook.
10: Authorities in Germany say 2 people have been killed after a car ploughed into a crowd in the eastern city of Leipzig. Reports say several others have been injured. The driver's been arrested. Sky's Olivia Guthrie's following developments.
12: Initially, we've had some local radio reports that it was a damaged Volkswagen SUV, which was seen speeding through the pedestrian zone. And there were some reports that there was a person clinging to the hood of that car.
10: A young boy has been released without charge after being arrested after a Garda was hit by an e-bike in West Dublin. The Garda was struck as officers tried to stop a boy driving erratically on an e-bike in Hartstown Park in Blanchestown yesterday evening. The officers understood to have suffered minor injuries. An investigation is underway and a file is being prepared for the Garda National Youth Diversion Bureau. More than 240 drivers have been caught using their phones or not wearing a seatbelt this weekend. Gardaí have also detected over 2,400 people speeding during the May Bank Holiday Road Safety Campaign, which continues until tomorrow morning. 123 motorists have been arrested for driving under the influence of drugs or alcohol. There have also been 2 deaths on the roads across the last 4 days, bringing the total number of road deaths so far this year to 57. Geopolitical developments, economic resilience and security are the main topics being discussed at a meeting of European leaders. The Taoiseach's among 50 leaders attending the European Political Community Summit in Armenia today and tomorrow. The Prime Minister of Canada, Mark Carney, has also been invited as a guest. Micheál Martin says day one of the summit saw discussions on a range of issues.
13: We heard directly from President Zelensky on the challenges he and the Ukrainian people face in confronting continuing Russian aggression. We discussed conflict in the Middle East and the impact on energy prices and supply. Most importantly, we discussed how to reduce our dependencies and how to improve our resilience to better withstand global turbulence.
10: Growing concerns about flight cancellations are starting to hit travel spending. A travel expert says uncertainty is making some passengers hesitate before booking trips. But editor of Travel Extra, Owen Corry, says the short-term impact on Irish travellers may be limited because many airlines locked in fuel costs in advance.
14: We haven't seen flight cancellations in Ireland, but people are holding off bookings. Travel agents are telling me it's down by 20%. The credit card people are monitoring spend, say, travel spend is down by something like the same 20 to 25%. We had 3 48-hour flash sales in the last 10 days from Ryanair.
10: There have been no prosecutions under Ireland's ticket-touting legislation since it was introduced in 2012. The law bans the sale of tickets above face value for designated events, but a loophole means events not officially listed are exempt. It comes as tickets for next year's Ryder Cup in Limerick have already appeared online at several times their original price. And that's your latest news update at 6:04.
1: And in sport, SSE Airtricity League Premier Division leaders Shamrock Rovers are 2-0 up against Drogheda United. John McGovern and Matthew Healy have scored for the Hoops at Talla Stadium. It's 1-1 between St. Pat's and Sligo Rovers, with Dundalk 2-1 up at the basement side Waterford. It's currently 1-1 between Bohemians and Shelburne, and goalless between Derry City and Galway United. Nottingham Forest have lumped more Premier League misery on Chelsea. They've won 3-1 at Stamford Bridge to inflict a 6th straight league defeat on the Londoners. Forest are now 6 points clear of the relegation zone. Manchester City manager Pep Guardiola says he remains as motivated as ever despite his future remaining unclear. He has another year on his City contract, but the club are believed to be making contingency plans in case Guardiola decides to leave this coming summer. His City side take on Everton tonight looking for a win that would take them back within 3 points of the Premier League leaders Arsenal. A repeat of last year's final headlines the opening round of games in the All-Ireland Senior Football Championship. League winners Donegal have been drawn away to the reigning champions Kerry on the weekend of May the 24th. On the same weekend, Cork and Meath will have their third clash of this season. Galway host Kildare and Tyrone go to Roscommon. The other games in the opening round will be played on the last weekend of May. Mayo go to Monaghan, Armagh will host Derry, Westmeath take on Cavan, and Dublin will play against Louth. China's Wu Yisa will need to win 5 more frames this evening to be crowned World Snooker Champion for the first time. He's recovered from losing 5 straight frames to win 3 in a row to build a 13 frames to 12 lead over Sean Murphy after the afternoon session at the Crucible. Should the 22-year-old come out on top later, he'll be the second youngest world champion ever. Leinster will be without Robbie Henshaw for their United Rugby Championship match with the Lions this coming weekend. The Ireland centre is going through the return-to-play protocols after being stretchered off in Leinster's win against Toulon in the Champions Cup semi-finals on Saturday. Winger James Lowe and prop Tadhg Furlong have both trained today with the URC champions, while Jack Conan and Tommy O'Brien's fitness will be assessed again later in the week. Dennis Buckley will be leaving Connacht at the end of the season. The veteran prop is the province's second most capped player, and he was part of the Pro 12 winning team in 2016. And that's your news and sport. I'm Will O'Callaghan. It's now 6:06.
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Kildare's KFM. As we head towards our last couple of hours for this bank holiday Monday of nothing but 90s. Great 90s have been played all across the day since 8 o'clock this morning. And the good news is we've still got to squeeze in more till 8 o'clock this evening. Remember this one? Sonique on KFM.

0: Kildare's KFM, first released in 1999, thereabouts. Actually, it was 97, then 99, and then 2001. So we'll call it the 90s, even though it came back out again in the early noughties as well. BB Mac, that's back here on Kildare's KFM. MC Sar, the real McCoy, EMF, MC Hammer. Oh-ho! We're digging them out now. They're on the way.
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3: 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Nace Local History Group presents Census and Chat. An evening to explore local stories in the 1926 Census. Tuesday, May 5th, 8 p.m. in the Townhouse Hotel. Current and past pupils, parents, guardians and members of the community are invited to celebrate 30 years of transition year in Cross and Passion College, Wednesday, May 6th at 7:30 p.m. in the School Assembly Hall. Memorial service for those who have died by suicide, Friday, May 8th, 7:30 p.m. at the Church of Our Lady in St. Joseph, Carra. Strafan History Group presents Strafan on Film. Strafan Community Hall, Saturday, May 9th at 3 p.m. The annual Moon Road Run for the benefit of local causes will take place on Saturday, May 9th, starting at Moon Church. Monster Auction with special lots from 7 p.m. in Crookstown Inn. Kildare and Leash Samaritans, known as Newbridge Samaritans, are planting the listening tree on Saturday, May 9th at Newbridge Linear Park by the entrance at the bridge at 11 a.m. Aria Ladies Choir presents Sunlit Song. Sunday, May 10th, 7 p.m. in Ballycane Church. 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

0: right at the very beginning of the 1990s, and that's what we've been featuring since 8 o'clock this morning. 12 hours of non-stop 90s, Kingston Town and UB40. And before that, one of my favourite songs of the same era, right around the same time, around 1991, The Soup Dragons and I'm Free.
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That was Eagle Eye Cherry on Kildare's KFM. Robin Hood soundtrack time. You know what this is. 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
7: At 7, good evening, I'm Tina Gates. Two people have been killed and another two seriously injured after a car rammed into a crowd in Germany. Authorities say it ploughed into the central pedestrian zone in the eastern city of Leipzig. The driver has been arrested and police are trying to work out a motive. Sky's Olivia Guthrie's following developments.
8: Initially, we've had some local radio reports that it was a damaged Volkswagen SUV, which was seen speeding through the pedestrian zone. And there were some reports that there was a person clinging to the hood of that car.
7: Two Irish passengers are among those listed on a cruise ship experiencing a suspected viral outbreak of hantavirus. Three people travelling on the MV Hondius in the Atlantic have died, with two crew members currently experiencing respiratory problems. While none of those cases have been confirmed as hantavirus, one passenger has been diagnosed with the illness and is currently in intensive care in South Africa. None of the impacted people are Irish, according to Ocean Wide Expeditions, who run the cruise. Global health expert Larry Gosten says the virus isn't easily transferred between humans.
9: The real risk is from, you know, exposure to the rodent droppings or their urine, or those droppings can be disturbed and they go in the air and you can breathe it in and get it. It's something that everyone who's in the area of a rat dropping could be exposed.
7: A young boy has been released without charge after being arrested after a Gartha was hit by an e-bike in West Dublin. The Gartha was struck as officers tried to stop a boy driving erratically on an e-bike in Hartstown Park in Blanchestown yesterday evening. The officer is understood to have suffered minor injuries. An investigation is underway and a file is being prepared for the Gartha National Youth Diversion Bureau. More than 240 drivers have been caught using their phones or not wearing a seatbelt this weekend. Gardaí have also detected over 2,400 people speeding during the May bank holiday weekend road safety campaign, which continues until tomorrow morning. 123 motorists have been arrested for driving under the influence of drugs or alcohol. There have also been two deaths on the road across the last 4 days, bringing the total number of road deaths so far this year to 57. Geopolitical developments, economic resilience and security are the main topics being discussed at a meeting of European leaders. The Taoiseach's among around 50 leaders attending the European Political Community Summit in Armenia today and tomorrow. The Prime Minister of Canada, Mark Carney, has also been invited as a guest. Taoiseach Micheál Martin says day one of the summit saw discussions on a wide range of issues.
10: We heard directly from President Zelensky on the challenges he and the Ukrainian people face in confronting continuing Russian aggression. We discussed conflict in the Middle East and the impact on energy prices and supply. Most importantly, we discussed how to reduce our dependencies and how to improve our resilience to better withstand global turbulence.
7: America says it has successfully helped two merchant vessels travel through the Strait of Hormuz, despite the efforts of the Iranian military. U.S. Central Command says the ships crossed the waterway thanks to the presence of U.S. Navy-guided missile destroyers in the Gulf. Iran claims to have hit an American warship, but that's been denied by U.S. officials. Professor of International Politics at UCD, Scott Lucas, says it's a hollow victory for Donald Trump.
11: Even if the Americans got two ships out of the strait, you're talking hundreds of ships, indeed arguably more than 1,000 ships that are bottled up and cannot get out. So you can imagine how long it would take to get all of them through, even with the full commitment of American forces.
7: And that's your latest news update at 7:04.
12: And in sport, Shamrock Rovers have stretched their lead to 3 points at the top of the Premier Division of the SSC Airtricity League. John McGovern scored twice as the Hoops beat Drogheda 4-1 at Talla Stadium. St. Pat's were held to a 1-1 draw by Sligo Rovers, while Shelburne and Bohemians drew 2-2 at Dalyman Park. Managerless Waterford are still without a win after a 3-3 draw with Dundalk, and Galway United and Derry City drew 1-1. Nottingham Forest have taken a huge step towards Premier League safety with a 3-1 win at managerless Chelsea. They're now 6 points clear of the bottom three. Manchester City have the chance to cut Arsenal's advantage at the top back to 3 points when they go to Everton later this evening. In the Scottish Premiership in the second half, it's 1-1 between the leaders Hearts and their title rivals Rangers. A repeat of last year's final headlines the opening round of games in the All-Ireland Senior Football Championship. League winners Donegal have been drawn away to the reigning champions Kerry on the weekend of May the 24th. On the same weekend, Cork and Meath will have their third clash of the season. Galway will host Kildare and Tyrone go to Roscommon. The other games in the opening round will all be played on the last weekend of May. Mayo go to Monaghan. You've got Armagh hosting Derry. Westmeath take on Cavan. And Dublin will play Louth in a repeat of their game from last weekend. China's Wu Yeti will need to win 5 more frames this evening if he's to be crowned world snooker champion for the first time. He's recovered from losing 5 straight frames this afternoon to win 3 in a row to build a 13-12 lead over Sean Murphy. Should the 22-year-old come out on top later, first to 18 will win. He'll become the second youngest world champion ever. Leinster will be without Robbie Henshaw for their United Rugby Championship match against the Lions this weekend. The Ireland centre is going through the return to play protocols after being stretchered off in Leinster's win over Toulon in the Champions Cup semi-finals at the weekend. Winger James Lowe and prop Tadhg Furlong have both trained today with the URC champions. Jack Conan and Tommy O'Brien will have their fitness assessed later in the week. And Dennis Buckley will leave Connacht at the end of the current season. The veteran prop is the province's second most capped player and was part of the Pro 12 winning team in 2016. And that's your news and sports. I'm Will O'Callaghan. It's now 7:06.

and People. That was Heather Small on Kildare's KFM. 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

The Life is Riley from the Lightning Seeds and Sixpence None the Richer on your More Music Bank Holiday Monday evening. By the way, just to give you a heads up, that we're back to normal tomorrow morning, 6 o'clock. That is the one and only Mr. Ben Atkinson gets you going, and the Kildare Today team are back in situ then from 9 to 11. I'm off for a few days, so Dave McGrath covers the 11 to 3. It's going to be a good one.

0: Shanice and I Love Your Smile. More examples of great 90s hits on KFM. We're heading right back into it now. And if you want to remember some a dance tune, classic hit, club classic, whatever way you want to cliche and put it into that pigeon box hole, it's on the way next. Swedish DJ time and one of the best sing-along songs ever.
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Right, there we go. That is Big Mountain and Baby, I Love Your Way on Kildare's KFM. Welcome to the Bank Holiday Monday special. Just about concluding it for today. I hope you enjoyed nothing but 90s all day long. That was Big Mountain and Baby, I Love Your Way. 8 o'clock news is on the way shortly. We'll leave you a little bit of this. We might squeeze in one more. Wait and see.

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11: At 8, good evening, I'm Tina Gates. A 33-year-old man has been arrested after a car was driven into a crowd in Germany. Two people were killed and two others seriously injured following the incident in Leipzig earlier. Authorities are still trying to establish a motive. Speaking through a translator, Interior Minister Armin Schuster has confirmed the suspect's been apprehended.
12: A 33-year-old German citizen was arrested and everything else we are going to talk about once we know the developments. And I would like to also thank the police who were very quickly present.
11: Two Irish passengers remain among those listed on a cruise ship experiencing a suspected viral outbreak of hantavirus. Three people travelling on the MV Hondius in the Atlantic have died, with two crew members currently experiencing respiratory problems. While none of these cases have been confirmed as hantavirus, one passenger has been diagnosed with the illness and is in intensive care in South Africa. None of the impacted people are Irish, according to Oceanwide Expeditions, who run the cruise. Global health expert Larry Gostin says the virus is spread by rats and isn't easily transferred between humans.
13: The real risk is from, you know, exposure to the rodent droppings or their urine, or those droppings can be disturbed and they go in the air and you can breathe it in and get it. It's something that everyone who's in the area of a rat dropping could be exposed.
11: A young boy has been released without charge after being arrested after a Gartha was hit by an e-bike in West Dublin. The Gartha was struck as officers tried to stop a boy driving erratically on an e-bike in Hartstown Park in Blanchardstown yesterday evening. The officers understood to have suffered minor injuries. An investigation's underway and a file is being prepared for the Gartha National Youth Diversion Bureau. More than 240 drivers have been caught using their phones or not wearing a seatbelt this weekend. Gardaí have also detected over 2,400 people speeding during the Maybank holiday road safety campaign, which continues until tomorrow morning. 123 motorists have been arrested for driving under the influence of drugs or alcohol. There have also been two deaths on the roads across the last 4 days, bringing the total number of road deaths so far this year to 57. European leaders are meeting in Armenia to discuss issues including energy supplies, geopolitical developments and security. Around 50 leaders took part in the European Political Community Summit in Yerevan today, including the Taoiseach. Ireland will host the next meeting of the EPC in November. Micheál Martin says concerns about rising energy prices were also raised today.
6: It is an issue that touches us all, and it makes sense for the EPC to be a forum in which we can exchange views and share experience. The current energy crisis demonstrates that we simply have to deepen our energy links and invest in interconnections and in our electricity grids.
11: America says it has successfully helped two merchant vessels travel through the Strait of Hormuz despite the efforts of the Iranian military. U.S. Central Command says the ships crossed the waterway thanks to the presence of U.S. Navy-guided missile destroyers in the Gulf. Iran claims to have hit an American warship, but that's been denied by U.S. officials. Professor of International Politics at UCD, Scott Lucas, says it's a hollow victory for Donald Trump.
14: Even if the Americans got two ships out of the strait, you're talking hundreds of ships, indeed arguably more than 1,000 ships that are bottled up and cannot get out. So you can imagine how long it would take to get all of them through, even with the full commitment of American forces.
11: And that's your latest news update at 4 minutes past eight.
15: And in sport, Shamrock Rovers have stretched their lead to 3 points at the top of the Premier Division of the SSE Airtricity League. John McGovern scored twice as the Hoops beat Drogheda United 4-1 at Talla Stadium. St. Pat's were held to a 1-1 draw by Sligo Rovers, while Bohemians and Shelburne drew 1-1 at Dalyman Park. Managerless Waterford are still without a win after a 3-3 draw with Dundalk, and Galway United and Derry City drew 1-1. Nottingham Forest have taken a big step towards Premier League safety with a 3-1 win at managerless Chelsea. They're now 6 points clear of the bottom three. Manchester City have the chance to cut Arsenal's advantage at the top back to 3 points for the win at Everton, and that game is just kicked off. In the Scottish Premiership, Hearts have re-established their 3-point lead at the summit with a 2-1 win over their title rivals Rangers. China's Wu Yitze has moved 2 frames ahead of Sean Murphy in the World Snooker Championship final. The 22-year-old has a 14-12 advantage at the Crucible, with the first 18 frames set to be crowned champion. Kerry manager Jack O'Connor believes the draw for the All-Ireland Senior Football Championship shouldn't have been made before the provincial finals. The reigning champions were today paired with the league winners Donegal in a heavyweight opening round tie. Speaking to the Irish Examiner, O'Connor stated that the situation isn't ideal and that it could distract from their Munster final against Cork this weekend. Division 2 champions Meath will go to Cork, Roscommon host Tyrone, and Galway will face Kildare. Westmeath's reward for reaching the Leinster final is a clash with their neighbours Cavan in Mullingar. Derry will go to Armagh in an all-Ulster clash. Monaghan face Mayo, and Dublin will take on Louth. Waterford have booked their place in the Munster Senior Camogie final. Neave Rockett scored 1-5 as they ran out comfortable 5-23 to 7-point winners over Kerry at Fitzgerald Stadium, and the Daisy will face Tipperary in the decider. And Leinster will be without Robbie Henshaw for their United Rugby Championship match against the Lions this weekend. The Ireland centre is continuing to go through the return to play protocols after being stretchered off in Leinster's win against Toulon in the Champions Cup at the weekend. And Dennis Buckley will be leaving Connacht at the end of the season. The veteran prop is the province's second most capped player of all time and was part of the Pro 12 winning team in 2016. That's your news and sport. I'm Will O'Callaghan. It's now 6 minutes past eight.

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3: 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Is Federliat in Choylahag Delin of a Hekol, Irritisha Yenever Hikade, Yakiak the Yenev, no sunri karti laish a Hurstjach, Solanun for Antarshach, Dehina on Tochtu, Bialtena Fehefehe. Mavin Irritis no Ikiak Jenach, Jedak Shenach make ticket their foil to the Lianov. Chehig Bus Aaron Punkai, Tulslash School Transport, Hansunria Oil. Junskin of the Quaid Realtis Naharin.
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7: At 9, good evening, I'm Tina Gates. Two Irish people remain on board a cruise ship in the Atlantic where a hantavirus outbreak is suspected to have killed 3 people. 6 cases of illness have been associated with the MV Hondius, which is currently anchored off Cape Verde. A British national who has been medically evacuated to South Africa has the only confirmed case of the virus, and the World Health Organization is working with international health authorities to assess the situation. The HSE says the overall risk to Ireland is considered very low and it's monitoring developments closely, while the Department of Foreign Affairs says it's aware of 2 Irish citizens on board and is providing consular assistance. The WHO's Dr. Maria Van Kerkhove says the ship's operators are working to evacuate the 2 sick people on board to the Netherlands for medical care.
8: As of the 4th of May, there have been 6 suspected cases reported. 3 cases have unfortunately died. 1 patient is currently ill in ICU in South Africa, while 2 patients remain on board and will be evacuated for medical treatment. About 150 people, including passengers and crew, are on the ship.
7: 2 people were killed and 2 others seriously injured after a car was driven into a crowd in Germany. A 33-year-old man's been arrested following the incident in Leipzig earlier. Authorities are still trying to establish a motive. Speaking through a translator, Interior Ministry Armin Schuster confirmed the suspect has been apprehended.
9: A 33-year-old German citizen was arrested and everything else. We are going to talk about once we know the developments. And I would like to also thank the police who were very quickly present.
7: A young boy's been released without charge after being arrested after a Garda was hit by an e-bike in West Dublin. The Garda was struck as officers tried to stop a boy driving erratically on an e-bike in Hartstown Park in Blanchardstown yesterday evening. The officer is understood to have suffered minor injuries. An investigation is underway and a file is being prepared for the Garda National Youth Diversion Bureau. The situation in the Strait of Hormuz is highly unclear, with conflicting claims from both sides tonight. America's dismissed reports that 2 Iranian missiles hit a warship, while Tehran's disputing claims that 2 US-flagged merchant ships have successfully crossed the key trade route. Speaking with an interpreter, French President Emmanuel Macron, who's been meeting with the Taoiseach and other EU leaders in Armenia, says he still won't get involved in the conflict.
10: États-Unis veulent réouvrir, sont prêts à réouvrir Hormuz,
11: if the United States is ready to reopen the Strait of Hormuz, that's great. That's what we've been asking for. However, we will not participate in any forceful operation within a framework that, in my opinion, does not seem clear.
7: Around 50 leaders took part in the European Political Community Summit in Yerevan in Armenia today, discussing geopolitical developments and security. Ireland would be hosting the next meeting of the EPC in November. Taoiseach Micheál Martin says concerns around rising energy prices were also raised today.
12: It is an issue that touches us all, and it makes sense for the EPC to be a forum in which we can exchange views and share experience. The current energy crisis demonstrates that we simply have to deepen our energy links and invest in interconnections and in our electricity grids.
7: Gardaí say more than 2,400 speeding offences have been detected as part of their ongoing road safety campaign for the May bank holiday. 123 motorists were arrested for suspected drink or drug driving, and more than 240 drivers have been caught using their phones or not wearing seatbelts. And that's your latest news update at 4 minutes past nine.
13: And in sport, Shamrock Rovers have stretched their lead to 3 points at the top of the Premier Division of the SSC Airtricity League. John McGovern scored twice as the Hoops beat Drogheda United 4-1 at Talla Stadium. St. Pat's were held to a 1-1 draw by Sligo Rovers, while Bohemians and Shelburne drew 2-2 at Dalymount Park. Managerless Waterford are still without a win after a 3-0 draw with Dundalk, and Galway United and Derry City drew 1-0. Manchester City are on course to cut the gap to Premier League leaders Arsenal back to 3 points. Pep Guardiola's side lead 1-0 at Everton early in the second half. Nottingham Forest have taken a huge step towards safety with a 3-1 win at managerless Chelsea. They're now 6 points clear of the bottom three. In the Scottish Premiership, Hearts have re-established their 3-point lead at the summit with a 2-1 win over their title rivals Rangers. The World Snooker Final is going down to the wire at the Crucible. China's Wu Yetse leads against Sean Murphy by 15 frames to 14. The first player to win 18 frames will be crowned the champion there, and Wu is hoping to become the second youngest champion in history. Kerry manager Jack O'Connor believes the draw for the All-Ireland Football Championship shouldn't have been made before the provincial finals. The reigning champions were today paired with league winners Donegal in a heavyweight opening round tie. Speaking to the Irish Examiner this evening, O'Connor stated that the situation isn't ideal and that could distract from the Munster final against Cork this weekend. Division 2 champions Meath will go to Cork, Roscommon host Tyrone, and Galway will face Kildare. Westmeath's reward for reaching the Leinster final is a clash with their neighbours Cavan in Mullingar. Derry will go to Armagh in an all-Ulster clash. Monaghan face Mayo, and Dublin will take on Louth. Waterford have booked their place in the Munster Senior Camogie final. Neave Rockett scored 1-5 as they routed comfortable 5-23 to 7-point winners over Kerry at Fitzgerald Stadium. The day she will face Tipperary in the decider. And Dennis Buckley will leave Connacht at the end of the season after 17 years at the club. The veteran prop is the province's second most capped player, and he was part of their Pro 12 success in 2016. And that's your news and sports. I'm Will O'Callaghan. It's now 6 minutes past nine.

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2: At 10, good evening, I'm Tina Gates. Two Irish people remain on board a cruise ship in the Atlantic where a hantavirus outbreak is suspected to have killed three people. Six cases of illness have been associated with the MV Hondius, which is currently anchored off Cape Verde. A British national who's been medically evacuated to South Africa has the only confirmed case of the virus, and the World Health Organization is working with international health authorities to assess the situation. The HSE says the overall risk to Ireland is considered very low and it's monitoring developments closely, while the Department of Foreign Affairs says it's aware of two Irish citizens on board and is providing consular assistance. The WHO's Dr. Maria Van Kerkhove says the ship's operators are working to evacuate the two sick people on board to the Netherlands for medical care.
3: As of the 4th of May, there have been six suspected cases reported. Three cases have unfortunately died. One patient is currently ill in ICU in South Africa, while two patients remain on board and will be evacuated for medical treatment. About 150 people, including passengers and crew, are on the ship.
2: Two people were killed and two others seriously injured after a car was driven into a crowd in Germany earlier. A 33-year-old man's been arrested following the incident in Leipzig. Authorities are still trying to establish a motive. Speaking through a translator, Interior Minister Armin Schuster has confirmed the suspect has been apprehended.
4: A 33-year-old German citizen was arrested and everything else. We are going to talk about once we know the developments. And I would like to also thank the police who were very quickly present.
2: The situation in the Strait of Hormuz is highly unclear, with conflicting claims from both sides tonight. America's dismissed reports that two Iranian missiles hit a warship, while Tehran's disputing claims that two US-flagged merchant ships have successfully crossed the key trade route. Speaking with an interpreter, French President Emmanuel Macron, who's been meeting the Taoiseach and other EU leaders in Armenia, says he won't get involved in the conflict.
5: If the United States is ready to reopen the Strait of Hormuz, that's great. That's what we've been asking for. However, we will not participate in any forceful operation within a framework that, in my opinion, does not seem clear.
2: Around 50 leaders took part in the European Political Community Summit in Armenia, discussing geopolitical developments and security. Ireland will be hosting the next meeting of the EPC, which comes up in November. Taoiseach Micheál Martin says concerns around rising energy prices were also raised.
6: It is an issue that touches us all, and it makes sense for the EPC to be a forum in which we can exchange views and share experience. The current energy crisis demonstrates that we simply have to deepen our energy links and invest in interconnections and in our electricity grids.
2: Gardaí say more than 2,400 speeding offences have been detected as part of their ongoing road safety campaign for the May bank holiday weekend. 123 motorists were arrested for suspected drink or drug driving, and more than 240 drivers have been caught using their phones or not wearing seat belts. There have also been two road deaths over the past 4 days, bringing the total this year to 57. The Garda Representative Association says attacks on its members are becoming far too common. It follows an incident in West Dublin yesterday when a Garda in his 20s was hospitalised after officers tried to stop a boy driving erratically on an e-bike in Hartstown Park in Blanchardstown. A young boy arrested at the scene has since been released without charge, with a file being prepared for the Garda National Youth Diversion Bureau. And that's your latest news update at 4 minutes past 10.
7: And in sport, Manchester City have missed the chance to cut Arsenal's lead back to 3 points at the top of the Premier League, but they have pulled off a dramatic 3-3 draw against Everton. They went 3-1 down in the second half away to the Toffees, but they have scored in the 97th minute to rescue a 3-3 draw. Nottingham Forest boosted their chances of survival with a 3-1 win at Chelsea to go 6 points clear of the relegation zone. Scottish Premiership leaders Hearts took a big step towards the title with a 2-1 victory over Rangers. Limerick Rovers have stretched their lead to 3 points at the top of the Premier Division of the SSE or Tristy League. John McGovern scored twice as the Hoops beat Drogheda United 4-1 at Tallaght Stadium. St Pat's were held to a 1-1 draw by Sligo Rovers, while Bohemians and Shelburne drew 2-2 at Dailymount Park. Managerless Waterford are still without a win after a 3-3 draw against Dundalk, and Galway United and Derry City drew 1-1. The World Snooker Final is very much going down to the wire at the Crucible. Wu Yetse and Sean Murphy are locked currently at 16 frames apiece. The first player to win 18 frames will be crowned the champion there. Kerry manager Jack O'Connor believes the draw for the All-Ireland Football Championship shouldn't have been made before the provincial finals. The reigning champions were today paired with the league winners Donegal in what's going to be a heavyweight opening round tie in Killarney. Speaking to the Irish Examiner this evening, O'Connor stated that the situation isn't ideal and that it could distract from their Munster final against Cork this weekend. Division 2 champions Meath will go to Cork, Roscommon host Tyrone, and Galway will face Kildare. Westmeath's reward for reaching the Leinster final will be a clash with their neighbours Cavan in Mullingar. Derry will go to Armagh, and in all Ulster clash, Monaghan face Mayo, and Dublin will take on Louth. Kilkenny and Wexford have both advanced to the semi-finals of the Leinster Under-20 Hurling Championship after wins today against Offaly and Laois respectively. In the Munster Minor Football Championship, Cork have beaten Kerry by 318 to 114, and Clare had a 6 points win over Waterford. Waterford have booked their place in the Munster Senior Camogie Final. Neave Rockett scored 1-5 as they ran out comfortable 5-23 to 7 point winners against Kerry. The day she will face Tipperary in the decider. And Dennis Buckley says Connacht will always be home after he announced he'll be leaving the province this summer. The prop has earned 275 caps for his home club and was a Pro 12 winner in 2016. And that's your news and sports. I'm Will O'Callaghan. It's now 6 minutes past 10.

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2: At 11, good evening, I'm Tina Gates. Two Irish people remain on board a cruise ship in the Atlantic where a hantavirus outbreak is suspected to have killed three people. Six cases of illness have been associated with the MV Hondius, which is currently anchored off Cape Verde. A British national who's been medically evacuated to South Africa has the only confirmed case of the virus, and the World Health Organization's working to assess the situation. The HSE says the overall risk to Ireland's very low, and the Department of Foreign Affairs says it's aware of two Irish citizens on board and providing consular assistance. The WHO's Dr. Maria Van Kerkhove says the ship's operators are working to evacuate two sick people on board.
3: As of the 4th of May, there have been six suspected cases reported. Three cases have unfortunately died. One patient is currently ill in ICU in South Africa, while two patients remain on board and will be evacuated for medical treatment. About 150 people, including passengers and crew, are on the ship.
2: Two people were killed and two others seriously injured after a car was driven into a crowd in Germany earlier. A 33-year-old man's been arrested following the incident in Leipzig. Authorities are still trying to establish a motive. Speaking through translator, Interior Minister Armin Schuster has confirmed the suspect has been apprehended.
4: A 33-year-old German citizen was arrested and everything else we are going to talk about once we know the developments. And I would like to also thank the police who were very quickly present.
2: Donald Trump's suggesting high fuel prices will drop rapidly once the Iran conflict is resolved. He says two American-flagged ships have crossed the Strait of Hormuz safely today under guidance from his forces. But Iran has stepped up its attacks on the UAE as Tehran tries to maintain its stranglehold on the key trade route. The U.S. president's told business leaders, though, that he's winning the war.
5: We're doing record business. We have stock market that hit even with this military operation. We can't let Iran have a nuclear weapon. We hit all new highs, and I said we have to take care of business because we can't let that happen. So we did a little detour, and it's working out very nicely.
2: The Taoiseachs met with European leaders at a summit in Armenia today. The meeting of the European political community is looking at areas including security, economic resilience and geopolitical developments. It's attended by around 50 leaders, with the Prime Minister of Canada also invited as a guest. Taoiseach Micheál Martin says important conversations were had today.
6: I also attended the second meeting of the European Coalition Against Drugs, and I welcome the strong commitment by leaders to maintain a strong focus on our collective fight against drug trafficking and drug-related threats. Constructing a broad community has never been more important as our governments deal with many serious economic, social and political challenges.
2: Gardaí say more than 2,400 speeding offences have been detected as part of their ongoing road safety campaign for the May bank holiday weekend. 123 motorists were arrested for suspected drink or drug driving, and more than 240 drivers have been caught using their phones or not wearing seatbelts. There have also been two road deaths over the past 4 days, bringing the total this year to 57. The Gaza Representative Association says attacks on its members are becoming far too common. It follows an incident in West Dublin yesterday when a Gaza in his 20s was hospitalised after officers tried to stop a boy driving erratically on an e-bike in Hartstown Park in Blanchardstown. A young boy arrested at the scene has since been released without charge, with a file being prepared for the Gaza National Youth Diversion Bureau. And that's your latest news update at 4 minutes past 11.
7: And in sport, Manchester City's Premier League title hopes have fallen out of their own hands after a dramatic 3-3 draw against Everton. Pep Guardiola's team needed a 97th minute equaliser to move 5 points off the top with the game in hand over the leaders Arsenal. Nottingham Forest boosted their chances of survival with a 3-1 win at Chelsea to go 6 points clear of the relegation zone. Scottish Premiership leaders Hearts took a big step towards the title with a 2-1 victory over Rangers. Shamrock Rovers have stretched their lead to 3 points at the top of the Premier Division of the SSE or Tristy League. John McGovern scored twice as the Hoops beat Drogheda United 4-1 at Tallaght Stadium. St Pat's were held to a 1-0 draw by Sligo Rovers, while Bohemians and Shelburne drew 2-2 at Dalyman Park. Managerless Waterford are still without a win after a 3-3 draw with Dundalk, and Galway United and Derry City drew 1-1. Wu Yitzha has become the second youngest winner of the World Snooker Championship after a tight final against Sean Murphy tonight. The 22-year-old recovered from losing the first five frames of the day. He trailed his English opponent 12-10 before eventually clinching victory 18-17 at the Crucible. Kerry manager Jack O'Connor believes the draw for the All-Ireland Football Championship shouldn't have taken place before the provincial finals. The reigning champions were today paired with the league winners Donegal in what's going to be a heavyweight opening round tie in Killarney. Speaking to the Irish Examiner, O'Connor stated that the situation isn't ideal and that it could distract from their Munster final against Cork this weekend. Division 2 champions Meath will go to Cork, Roscommon host Tyrone, and Galway will face Kildare. Westmeath's reward for reaching the Leinster final is a clash with their neighbours Cavan in Mullingar. Derry will go to Armagh in an all-Ulster clash. Monaghan face Mayo and Dublin will take on Louth. And Dennis Buckley says Connacht will always be home after he announced that he'll be leaving the province this summer. He played for them for 17 seasons, 275 caps, and was a Pro 12 winner back in 2016. And that's your news and sports. I'm Will O'Callaghan. It's now 6 minutes past the hour.

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1: We have houses being built all over the place in Selbridge. We have no schools for the children that are going to inhabit these houses. The government needs to look at the whole picture, not just higgledy-piggledy, and I don't accept that Uisce Éireann can't do more. Please, please, Uisce Éireann, think about what you're doing. Have a look at the planning and see how you can do this properly for us. Please, Kildare County Council, put proper traffic management in place to keep our people safe. I don't want to see another child fatality.
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0: 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We'll keep you up to date with the traffic and travel. We've got the birthday club, our throwback years, and much, much more besides. That's K-Drive with me, Paul Power, in association with Fitzpatrick's Garages of Mace Kildare and Tullamore, every day, Monday to Friday. I'll pick you up around 3.
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2: At midnight, good evening, I'm Tina Gates. Two Irish people remain on board a cruise ship in the Atlantic where a hantavirus outbreak is suspected to have killed three people. Six cases of illness have been associated with the MV Hondius, which is currently anchored off Cape Verde. A British national who's been medically evacuated to South Africa has the only confirmed case of the virus, and the World Health Organization is working to assess the situation. The HSE says the overall risk to Ireland's very low, and the Department of Foreign Affairs says it's aware of two Irish citizens on board and providing consular assistance. The WHO's Dr. Maria Van Kerkhove says the ship's operators are working to evacuate two sick people on board.
3: As of the 4th of May, there have been six suspected cases reported. Three cases have unfortunately died. One patient is currently ill in ICU in South Africa, while two patients remain on board and will be evacuated for medical treatment. About 150 people, including passengers and crew, are on the ship.
2: Two people were killed and two others seriously injured after a car was driven into a crowd of shoppers in Germany earlier. A 33-year-old man's been arrested following the incident in Leipzig. Authorities are still trying to establish a motive. Speaking through a translator, Interior Minister Armin Schuster has confirmed the suspect has been apprehended.
4: A 33-year-old German citizen was arrested and everything else we are going to talk about once we know the developments. And I would like to also thank the police who were very quickly present.
2: Donald Trump is suggesting high fuel prices will drop rapidly once the Iran conflict is resolved. He says two American flagships have crossed the Strait of Hormuz safely today under guidance from his forces. Iran has stepped up its attacks on the UAE, however, as Tehran tries to maintain a stranglehold on the key trade route. The US president has told business leaders he's winning the war.
5: We're doing record business. We have a stock market that hit even with this military operation. We can't let Iran have a nuclear weapon. We hit all new highs, and I said we have to take care of business because we can't let that happen. So we did a little detour, and it's working out very nicely.
2: The Taoiseachs met with European leaders at a summit in Armenia today. The meeting of the European political community is looking at areas including security, economic resilience and geopolitical developments. It's attended by around 50 leaders, with the Prime Minister of Canada also invited as a guest. Taoiseach Micheál Martin says important conversations were had today.
6: I also attended the second meeting of the European Coalition Against Drugs, and I welcome the strong commitment by leaders to maintain a strong focus on our collective fight against drug trafficking and drug-related threats. Constructing a broad community has never been more important as our governments deal with many serious economic, social and political challenges.
2: Gardaí say more than 2,400 speeding offences have been detected as part of their ongoing road safety campaign for the May bank holiday weekend. 123 motorists were arrested for suspected drink or drug driving, and more than 240 drivers have been caught using their phones or not wearing seat belts. There have also been two road deaths over the past 4 days, bringing the total this year so far to 57. The Gaza Representative Association says attacks on its members are becoming far too common. It follows an incident in West Dublin yesterday when a Garda in his 20s was hospitalised after officers tried to stop a boy driving erratically on an e-bike in Hartstown Park in Blanchardstown. A young boy arrested at the scene has since been released without charge, with a file being prepared for the Garda National Youth Diversion Bureau. And that's your latest news update at 4 minutes past midnight.
7: And in sport, Manchester City's Premier League title hopes have fallen out of their own hands after a dramatic 3-3 draw against Everton. Pep Guardiola's team needed a 97th minute equaliser to move 5 points off the top with the game in hand over the leaders Arsenal. Nottingham Forest boosted their chances of survival with a 3-1 win at Chelsea to go 6 points clear of the relegation zone. Scottish Premiership leaders Hearts took a big step towards the title with a 2-1 victory over Rangers. Shamrock Rovers have stretched their lead to 3 points at the top of the Premier Premier Division of the SSE Airtricity League. John McGovern scored twice as the Hoops beat Drogheda United 4-1 at Talla Stadium. St Pat's were held to a 1-0 draw by Sligo Rovers, while Bohemians and Shelburne drew 2-2 at Dalyman Park. Managerless Waterford are still without a win after a 3-3 draw with Dundalk, and Galway United and Derry City drew 1-1. Wu Yitza has become the second youngest winner of the World Snooker Championship after a tight final against Sean Murphy tonight. The 22-year-old recovered from losing the first five frames of the day. He trailed his English opponent 12-10 before eventually clinching victory 18-17 at the Crucible. Kerry manager Jack O'Connor believes the draw for the All-Ireland Football Championship shouldn't have taken place before the provincial finals. The reigning champions were today paired with the league winners Donegal in what's going to be a heavyweight opening round tie in Killarney. Speaking to the Irish Examiner, O'Connor stated that the situation isn't ideal and that it could distract from their Munster final against Cork this weekend. Division 2 champions Meath will go to Cork, Roscommon host Tyrone, and Galway will face Kildare. Westmeath's reward for reaching the Leinster final is a clash with their neighbours Cavan in Mullingar. Derry will go to Armagh in an all-Ulster clash. Monaghan face Mayo, and Dublin will take on Louth. And Dennis Buckley says Connacht will always be home after he announced that he'll be leaving the province this summer. He played for them for 17 seasons, 275 caps, and was a Pro 12 winner back in 2016. And that's your news and sports. I'm Will O'Callaghan. It's now 6 minutes past the hour.

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